0: Here's a U.S. news update, together with sports and business news. One person is dead, and 9 others are missing following a chemical explosion at a paper mill in Longview, Washington. 9 additional people were injured when a tank ruptured at the facility. Emergency services are on the scene, and search efforts for the missing are ongoing. A bipartisan bill in the United States Congress proposes a salary cap for college athletes. The legislation aims to create a new model for compensating student athletes while maintaining competitive balance across collegiate sports. This development comes amid ongoing discussions about the future of college athletics and the relationship between major conferences and the National Collegiate Athletic Association. Optimism surrounding artificial intelligence propelled Wall Street to a rally, with the S&P 500 climbing 53 points. The Dow Jones Industrial Average also hit an all-time intraday high on Wednesday. Crude oil prices fell over 3% as hopes for peace with Iran increased. Analysts advise investors to play the entire value chain of artificial intelligence as the artificial intelligence supercycle continues to push markets higher. Keep listening for a world news bulletin at the top of each hour.
1: A look at current temperatures across the nation. Boston is 85, Chicago reports 78, and Denver is 67. New York shows 83, while Los Angeles and San Francisco both sit at 65. Seattle is 71, and here in small town Texas, it is 72. Our next look at U.S. weather will be at the bottom of the next hour.
2: David Rowell here, taking you back to the music with the third movement of Frédéric Chopin's Piano Concerto No. 1, Stanislaw Skowronski, with the New Symphony Orchestra of London and Arthur Rubinstein on the piano.
3: This is Aria, popular classical music, every day and everywhere.

That was the waltz from Masquerade by Hakaturian. Before that, the sixth of 10 Legends by Dvorak. We go to Domenico Zippoli now, his Largo, Allegro and Largo, performed on the largest organ in the world, which can be found in the lovely little town of Passau on the banks of the Danube River. Here's Helga Schauert-Malbue on that organ. Then we go to the Magic Bullets, fast polka of Johann Strauss Jr., Lauren Marzell with the Vienna Philharmonic.

0: Welcome to the encore repeat of David's Daily Delights show. His show runs from 7 till 12 every morning, U.S. Central Time, and then repeats from 7 till 12 every evening.
1: David Rowell here. Welcome to the start of the third hour of my Wednesday show. World news and weather, then we're going to have a bit of fun under the appellation of Today in Musical History, and do something I think we've never done before on ARIA. Stay tuned.
2: Here are world news headlines. A report released today reveals that the number of tourists visiting the Great Barrier Reef has dropped by nearly 30% over the past 5 years. Scientists attribute the decline to recurring coral bleaching events driven by rising ocean temperatures. The Australian government has announced a new plan to reduce pollution and expand monitoring programs, hoping to reverse the trend and protect this World Heritage Site for future generations. The United States military has carried out new strikes on an Iranian military site in the strategic port city of Bandar Abbas. Officials say 4 Iranian attack drones were shot down during the operation. In a separate development, Israel has issued an evacuation order for large areas of southern Lebanon. The military has declared regions south of the Zarani River as combat zones and is threatening Hezbollah with fresh strikes. 5 people have been found alive after being trapped for a week in a flooded cave in Laos. Rescuers continue searching for 2 more missing villagers.
3: A look at temperatures around the world. In Europe, London is 59, Paris is 71, Berlin is 48, and Rome is 71. In Asia, Beijing is 79. Singapore is 81, and Tokyo is 80. Down under, Sydney is 66.
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1: On this day in musical history, it was a sad day in 1840 with the passing of Niccolò Paganini, the Italian violin virtuoso extraordinaire. We've got no way of telling just how good a violinist he was because there was no way of recording things way back then, but by the contemporary accounts, which quite likely are exaggerated, people thought he must have made a pact with the devil. He was, you know, impossibly, inhumanly brilliant. He was also a composer, and one of his pieces in particular has caught the eye, or should I say, caught the ear of other composers subsequently. It's his Caprice in A minor, the last of a set of 24 short violin pieces. And what we're going to do is we're going to hear that, and then we're going to hear a piece of music written by another composer based upon it. First, we'll hear Paganini's Caprice in A minor, Opus 1, number 24, with Midori on the violin.
5: ARIA, popular classical music, making the world a better place, one song at a time.

Now, some of you might have already thought, that sounds a bit familiar. We just heard Paganini's Caprice in A minor, the 24th of a set of caprices that he wrote. And yes, that tune was picked up by Sergei Rachmaninoff and made into his Rhapsody on a Theme of Paganini, which takes that tune and puts it through about 20, 22 different variations, one of which in particular, the 18th, is a very beautiful flowing variation that we sometimes play by itself. But we're going to play the entire thing, the whole 22 minutes of it. Here's Adrian Bolt with the London Philharmonic and Julius Katchen on the piano.

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1: Well, first we played the Paganini Caprice. That was the theme, the base for what we just heard, Sergei Rachmaninoff's complete rhapsody on the theme of Paganini, with the substitution of piano, because Sergei Rachmaninoff was a great pianist rather than a violinist. So he substituted a piano, which he better understood, for the violin and Paganini's original Caprice. We heard in that particular performance Julius Katchen on the violin, the London Philharmonic, with Adrian Bolt. Time now for US News

0: locate the missing individuals and investigate the cause of the blast. Jade Clark and Donna Vakalis have joined the Canadian team for the Paris Olympic Games, announced May 26th by the Canadian Olympic Committee. The two athletes, both nominated by Athletics Canada, will compete in the modern pentathlon. Clark and Vakalis bring strong experience to the roster, aiming to showcase their skills in the multi-discipline event this August. The artificial intelligence rally continues to drive the stock market higher. The S&P 500 sits at 7,497 points, a gain of 53 points. The NASDAQ composite has also risen. Market analyst Charles Payne says the artificial intelligence momentum is marching on. He believes too many people are watching this world evolve without focusing on the opportunity. Another strategist recommends investors play the entire value chain of artificial intelligence. The Dow Jones Industrial Average hit an all-time intraday high of 50,756 points. Keep listening for a world news bulletin at the top of each hour.
1: A look at temperatures across the United States. Boston is at 70, with Chicago and Denver both at 62. New York reports 78, while Los Angeles hits 62 and San Francisco 57. Seattle reaches 70, and here in small town Texas, it is 68. Our next look at U.S. weather will be at the bottom of the next hour.
2: Welcome back to the music. This is the halfway point of my Wednesday show. David Rowell here. We're going to just mention one more event on this day in musical history. In 1909, the birth of Isidore Goodman, a gentleman born in South Africa who lived most of his life in Australia and was a minor composer and a major pianist. He passed away in 1982. And to be fair, he was probably disadvantaged by being based in Australia, because if he had spent more time in Britain and Europe, he probably would have ended up with a much greater reputation than he actually received. But he was a big name in Australia and much loved. He was a TV personality even for a while, popular personality, and worked pretty much all the way up till almost the day of his death. His last recital was in the Sydney Town Hall on the 26th of September 1982, and he was dead 2.5 months later. We're going to hear him playing Chopin's Etude, Opus 10, number 3, called The Tristesse, The Sadness.
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The first movement of Brahms' Fourth Symphony, Willem Mengelberg and the Concertgebouw Orchestra. We go now to Beethoven, his piano sonata number 18, sometimes called The Hunt. We'll hear the fourth movement, Presto con fuoco. Very fast, in other words. Gerard Willems on the piano, and then Percy Grainger's Lord Peter's Stable Boy, Geoffrey Simon and the Melbourne Symphony Orchestra.

0: music of Australian composer Percy Grainger. He was based out of Melbourne for much of his life, and so it's fitting that the Melbourne Symphony Orchestra conductor Geoffrey Simon gave us that piece, Lord Peter's Stable Boy. Before that, the fourth movement of Beethoven's Piano Sonata No. 18, performed by the Dutch gentleman now resident in Australia too, Gerard Willems.
1: Aria, popular classical music for real people.
0: I can't see any obvious connection between the next piece and Australia. We've got Eduard Strauss, who lived in Vienna, with his French polka, Greetings to Prague. No Australia there. And then Riccardo Muti, I think he was Italian. And the Vienna Philharmonic, safely distanced from Australia.

0: Greetings to Prague, French Polka of Eduard Strauss, Riccardo Muti, and the Vienna Philharmonic. Takes us down to U.S. news, sports, business, and weather updates.
1: Here's a U.S. news update, together with sports and business news. The search for victims continues after a chemical explosion at a paper mill in Washington state, with the death toll rising. 9 people remain missing at the site of what authorities describe as the state's worst industrial accident in modern history. At least one person has been confirmed dead. Community members have gathered as officials work to locate the missing individuals and investigate the cause of the blast. Jade Clark and Donna Vakalis have joined the Canadian team for the Paris Olympic Games, announced May 26th by the Canadian Olympic Committee. The two athletes, both nominated by Athletics Canada, will compete in the modern pentathlon. Clark and Vakalis bring strong experience to the roster, aiming to showcase their skills in the multi-discipline event this August. The artificial intelligence rally continues to propel markets higher, with the S&P 500 reaching a new record of 7,497 points. Strategists are advising investors to focus on the entire value chain of artificial intelligence, not just select companies. Charles Payne noted that too many observers are watching the market evolve, but missing the broader trend. The skilled trades are also experiencing a resurgence as manufacturers embrace emerging technology, with artificial intelligence empowering these trades rather than replacing them. Keep listening for a world news bulletin at the top of each hour.
2: Here is a look at current temperatures across the country. Boston is 68, Chicago 62, and Denver 61. New York is 77, Los Angeles 60, and San Francisco 55. Seattle is 67, and here in Texas, it is 68. Our next look at U.S. weather will be at the bottom of the next hour.
0: David Rowell here, taking you back to the music with the prelude to Act 3 of Wagner's tragic love story, Tristan and Isolde. Adrian Bolt with the London Philharmonic.
3: Aria, popular classical music, making the world a better place, one song at a time.

the prelude to Act 3 of the opera Tristan and Isolde by Wagner. Adrian Bolt was the London Philharmonic. Here's another piece that, while it goes through various different moods and styles, overall I find it to be rather sad as well. It's Richard Strauss's tone poem Don Quixote. We'll hear the introduction. Emmanuel Feuermann is the cellist, the Philadelphia Orchestra, conducted by Eugene Ormandy. Then we go to music by Fernando Sor, an introduction and variations on a theme by Mozart. Narciso Eaps on the guitar.

0: Welcome to the encore repeat of David's Daily Delights show. His show runs from 7 till 12 every morning, U.S. Central Time, and then repeats from 7 till 12 every evening.
1: David Rennell here. Welcome to the start of the final hour of my Wednesday show, World News and Weather. And then we open the final hour, as we always do, with a waltz.
2: Here are world news headlines. A new report has found that global temperatures in April were the highest on record for the month, continuing a streak of record-breaking heat that has now lasted for 11 consecutive months. Scientists say the primary driver is the continued increase of greenhouse gases in the atmosphere. The data shows the average global temperature was 1.58 degrees Celsius above pre-industrial levels. This persistent warmth raises concerns about the pace of climate change and its long-term impacts on weather patterns and ecosystems worldwide. The United States has carried out new strikes on a military site in Iran. This marks the second attack on Iranian targets in 3 days, threatening a fragile ceasefire. The strikes come amid heightened tensions between the two nations. No further details on casualties or damage have been released. The situation remains under close observation by international authorities.
3: A look at international temperatures. London is 60, Paris 68, Berlin 48, and Rome 70. In Asia, Beijing is 82, Singapore 86, and Tokyo 80. Down under, Sydney is 68.
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1: Here is the Wedding Waltz from the ballet The Veil of Perrette, music by Ernst von Jarny, with Hermann Abendroth and the Berlin State Opera Orchestra in a 1937 recording.
0: Aria, the world's best classical music, now being broadcast to the world.

A Wedding Waltz from the ballet The Veil of Beret, music by Ernst Tognani, and we have Hermann Abendroth leading the Berlin State Opera Orchestra and that 1937 recording. Antonín Dvořák now, his sixth symphony, its third movement, István Kertész with the London Symphony Orchestra.

That was the scherzo, the fast movement from Dvorak Symphony No. 6, István Kötés and the London Symphony Orchestra, CPE Bach. CPE stands for Carl Philipp Emanuel. It's a concerto in E-flat for harpsichord, forte, piano and orchestra. We've got Carl Haas and the London Baroque Orchestra, Lionel Salter on the forte piano, George Malcolm on the harpsichord, and we hear the first movement. Then we go to the Dance of the Tumblers from the opera The Snow Maidens, Nerochka in Russian. Music of Nikolai Rimsky-Korsakov, Leonard Bernstein with the New York Phil.

The Dance of the Tumblers from The Snow Maiden by Rimsky-Korsakov, Leonard Bernstein and the New York Philharmonic. Before that, we had the first movement of C.P.E. Bach's Concerto in E-flat for harpsichord, forte, piano and orchestra, Carl Haas, the London Baroque Orchestra, and two great keyboardists, Lionel Salter, this time on the forte piano, George Malcolm, that sainted gentleman, on the harpsichord. One piece taking us down to the bottom of the final hour of my show, The Lovers, the third part of Vladislav Novak's Slovak Suite, Marek Stilich with the Janáček Philharmonic.

0: Aria, giving you the world's best music wherever you are.
1: That was the third part of the Slovak suite, The Lovers, music by Vyacheslav Novák, performed by the Janáček Philharmonic and Marek Stilich conducting. US News, sports, business, and weather updates next.

0: Here's a U.S. news update, together with sports and business news. The search for victims continues after a chemical explosion at a paper mill in Washington state, with the death toll rising. 9 people remain missing at the site of what authorities describe as the state's worst industrial accident in modern history. At least one person has been confirmed dead. Community members have gathered as officials work to locate the missing individuals and investigate the cause of the blast. Jade Clark and Donna Vakalis have joined the Canadian team for the Paris Olympic Games, announced May 26 by the Canadian Olympic Committee. The two athletes, both nominated by Athletics Canada, will compete in the modern pentathlon. Clark and Vakalis bring strong experience to the roster, aiming to showcase their skills in the multi-discipline event this August. The artificial intelligence rally continues to propel markets higher, with the S&P 500 reaching a new record of 7,497 points. Strategists are advising investors to focus on the entire value chain of artificial intelligence, not just select companies. Charles Payne noted that too many observers are watching the market evolve, but missing the broader trend. The skilled trades are also experiencing a resurgence as manufacturers embrace emerging technology, with artificial intelligence empowering these trades rather than replacing them. Keep listening for a world news bulletin at the top of each hour.
1: A look at current temperatures across the United States. Boston at 68, Chicago at 62. Denver is 60, New York shows 75, while Los Angeles is 59 and San Francisco at 55. Seattle reports 63, with 68 here in small town Texas. Our next look at U.S. weather will be at the bottom of the next hour.
2: David Rowell here, taking you back to the music for the last not quite 30 minutes of my show. The third movement of Haydn's Symphony No. 101. We've got Fritz Busch with the Tonkünstler Orchestra of Vienna.
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That was the minuet, the third movement from Haydn's Symphony No. 101, Tonkünstler Orchestra of Vienna and Fritz Busch conducting. Grieg, his collection from Holberg's time, we'll hear the fifth piece. It's a rigaudon, Herbert von Karajan with the Berlin Philharmonic. And then here's a great piece of music by the March King, John Philip Sousa, the Stars and Stripes Forever March, Erich Leinsdorf, with the Boston Symphony Orchestra.

Stars and Stripes Forever, music of John Philip Sousa. Who else? Eric Lansdorff and the Boston Symphony Orchestra. Before that, the Rigodon from Grieg's From Holberg's Time. Herbert von K. with the Berlin P.O. Enrique Granados from his Poetic Scenes, Book 1, the Danza de la Rosa. Peter Breiner with the Razumovsky Sinfonia. And then Josef Strauss's Jockey, Fast Polka, Clemens Krauss with the Vienna Philharmonic.

0: Our programming on ARIA every day has four programs starting at midnight and again at midday, U.S. Central Time. First, there's our hour of the smoothest, gentlest, most pleasing and flowing classical music. Then from 1 till 4, host Robbie Rainey presents his musical tapestry show. After that, Wendy Barnett hosts the ARIA Classical Pops concert until 7, at which time David Rowell provides his daily delights up till 12, with more of the music you're sure to enjoy.
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Our hour of the smoothest, easiest music is almost over. But don't go away. Robbie is waiting to continue your musical enjoyment at the top of the hour.

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1: Welcome back to the Musical Tapestry right here on ARIA Radio. I'm Robbie Rainey. Coming up in this hour, we've got music of Johannes Brahms, Franz von Suppe, Emil von Reznicek, and others. I do hope you'll stay tuned. First up, we've got world news and weather.
2: Here are world news headlines. The United States and Iran have launched fresh attacks against each other, testing a fragile ceasefire that is currently in place. The strikes come as negotiations continue over a proposed deal to end the conflict. Key sticking points remain, including questions about whether the Iranian regime can be trusted. The situation in the Strait of Hormuz is also a central issue, with President Donald Trump stating an agreement has been largely negotiated,

0: waterway will be opened. The fragile peace remains under significant strain. The United States has launched strikes against targets in Iran for the second time in 3 days. This escalation in hostilities occurs during a fragile ceasefire between the U.S. and Iran, and while protracted negotiations are ongoing to end the 3-month war.
1: A look at temperatures around the world. London is 62, Paris 71, and Berlin 55. Rome shows 76. In Asia, Beijing is 84, Singapore 88, and Tokyo 79. Down under, Sydney is 67.
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3: Welcome to this hour of the Musical Tapestry. I'm Robbie Rainey. It's Thursday, May 28, and we begin with the first movement from the Piano Concerto No. 2 by Johannes Brahms. Wilhelm Backhaus is the pianist, with the Vienna Philharmonic led by Karl Schuricht.

pianist Wilhelm Backhaus, along with the Vienna Philharmonic, led by Karl Schuricht in that 1953 recording of the first movement from Brahms' Piano Concerto No. 2 in B-flat major. This is the Musical Tapestry here on ARIA Radio. We'll hear the Donna Diana Overture by Emil von Reznicek coming up in about 7 minutes with Eric Kunzel and the Cincinnati Pops Orchestra. But first, the Light Cavalry Overture by Franz von Suppe. We'll hear this performance by the Philharmonia Orchestra.

0: Emil von Reznicek's Donna Diana Overture with the Cincinnati Pops Orchestra led by Eric Kunzel. Before that, we heard the Philharmonia Orchestra performing the Light Cavalry Overture by Franz von Suppe. This is the Musical Tapestry on ARIA Radio.
1: Here's a U.S. news update, together with sports and business news. A former United States government official has been arrested after authorities discovered $40 million in gold bars inside his home. Agents also found approximately $2 million in cash and 35 luxury watches. Court filings indicate that David Rush held top-secret security clearance. Goaltender Frederick Anderson recorded a shutout, putting the Carolina Hurricanes just one win away from the Stanley Cup final. In other sports news, Southeastern Conference Commissioner Greg Sankey insisted his conference is the best despite the Big Ten's recent dominance. Also, Georgia head coach Kirby Smart hinted the Southeastern Conference could break away from the National Collegiate Athletic Association if a college football playoff deal is not reached. The artificial intelligence rally continues to push the market higher, with the S&P 500 reaching new records. Charles Payne notes the AI momentum is marching ahead, while strategists advise investors to play the entire value chain of artificial intelligence. The market is experiencing a melt-up, as Ryan Payne describes the current environment. This surge in technology is transforming various sectors, including manufacturing, where AI is empowering skilled trades rather than replacing them. Keep listening for a World News Bulletin at the top of each hour.
2: A look at temperatures across the country. Boston at 62, Chicago at 61, Denver at 57. New York shows 73, Los Angeles 58, San Francisco 55. Seattle is at 59, and here in small town Texas, it is 66. Our next look at U.S. weather will be at the bottom of the next hour.
0: Welcome back to the Musical Tapestry right here on ARIA Radio. I'm Robbie Rainey. We have music of Johann Strauss Jr. right now, the new Vienna Waltz, Opus 342. We'll hear Willy Boskovsky along with the Vienna Johann Strauss Orchestra in this performance.

Willy Boskovsky led the Vienna Johann Strauss Orchestra in the New Vienna Waltz, Opus 342, by Johann Strauss, Jr. You're listening to the Musical Tapestry right here on ARIA Radio. We'll hear Autumn from Vivaldi's Four Seasons coming up in about 7 minutes or so. It is arranged here by Max Richter and performed by Daniel Hope and Raphael Alpermann, along with the Berlin Chamber Orchestra, led by André Rieder. But first, Clifford Curzon performs the Impromptu in A-flat major, Deutsch 899, No. 4, by Franz Schubert.

André de Ridder and the Berlin Chamber Orchestra, joined by Daniel Hope and Raphael Alpermann. We heard the first movement of Autumn from the Four Seasons by Antonio Vivaldi. Before that was the Impromptu No. 4 in A-flat major by Franz Schubert with pianist Clifford Curzon.

0: Our programming on ARIA every day has four programs starting at midnight and again at midday, U.S. Central Time. First, there's our hour of the smoothest, gentlest, most pleasing and flowing classical music. Then from 1 till 4, host Robbie Rainey presents his musical tapestry show. After that, Wendy Barnett hosts the ARIA Classical Pops concert until 7, at which time David Rowell provides his daily delights up till 12, with more of the music you're sure to enjoy.
1: Welcome to this hour of the musical tapestry right here on ARIA Radio. My name is Robbie Rainey, and coming up we've got music of Antonin Dvorak, Frédéric Groffet, Franz Liszt, and others. I do hope that you'll stay tuned. First up, we've got world news and weather.
2: Here are world news headlines. International expert divers have located at least 5 of the 7 villagers trapped inside a flooded cave in Laos. Rescuers are hopeful they can safely extract the group soon, as conditions inside the cave continue to worsen. The operation is racing against time to save the remaining trapped individuals. The United States

0: States has launched strikes against Iranian targets for the second time in 3 days. These hostilities occur during a fragile ceasefire between the two nations and amidst ongoing negotiations to end a 3-month war.
1: London is at 65, Paris 74, and Berlin 57, with Rome reaching 77. In Asia, Beijing is 86, Singapore hits 89, and Tokyo is 79. Sydney in Australia is 66.
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3: A very happy Thursday to you. It's May 28, and my name is Robbie Rainey. You're tuned in to the Musical Tapestry on ARIA Radio. We've got the first movement from the Symphony No. 4 by Peter Ilyich Tchaikovsky right now. Serge Koussevitzky conducts the Boston Symphony Orchestra.

Serge Koussevitzky leading the Boston Symphony Orchestra in the opening movement from Tchaikovsky's Symphony No. 4. This is the Musical Tapestry right here on ARIA Radio. Thanks so much for sharing some time with me today. The polka from The Bartered Bride by Bedrich Smetana is up in about 4.5 minutes with Philharmonia Slavonica led by Henry Adolf. But first, the Poco Allegro, the fifth of the Bagatelles Opus 47 by Antonín Dvořák, performed by the Panocha Quartet.

0: Henry Adolph led Philharmonia Slavonica in the Polka from the Bartered Bride by Bedrich Smetana. And before that was the fifth of the Opus 47 Bagatelles by Antonín Dvořák. The Panocha Quartet gave that performance. You're listening to the Musical Tapestry on ARIA Radio.
1: Here's a U.S. news update, together with sports and business news. The United States has carried out strikes against Iranian targets for the second time in 3 days. The attacks come during a fragile ceasefire between the two nations and amid ongoing negotiations to end a three-month war. Officials have not released details on the specific targets or locations of the latest strikes. Goaltender Frederick Anderson recorded a shutout, putting the Carolina Hurricanes just one win away from the Stanley Cup final. In other sports news, Southeastern Conference Commissioner Greg Sankey insisted his conference is the best, despite the Big Ten's recent dominance. Also, Georgia head coach Kirby Smart hinted the Southeastern Conference could break away from the National Collegiate Athletic Association if a college football playoff deal is not reached. The artificial intelligence rally continues to push markets higher, with the S&P 500 reaching 7,497 points. Analyst Charles Payne says the AI momentum is marching ahead, while Ryan Payne describes the market as continuing to melt up. Manufacturers are now embracing AI technology alongside a resurgence in skilled trades. A strategist advises investors to play the entire value chain of artificial intelligence. The Dow Jones Industrial Average also hit a new all-time intraday high, though one investor cautions the market must walk the walk for the rally to sustain. Keep listening for a world news bulletin at the top of each hour.
2: Current temperatures across the United States: 61 in Boston, 60 in Chicago, 57 in Denver. New York sits at 72, Los Angeles at 57, and San Francisco at 55. Seattle reports 58, while here in small town Texas, it is 65. Our next look at U.S. weather will be at the bottom of the next hour.
0: Welcome back to the Musical Tapestry here on ARIA Radio. It's Thursday, May 28. We have got some organ music right now by Franz Liszt. The Fantasy and Fugue on the theme B-A-C-H, B-flat A, C, and B-natural, the name of Johann Sebastian Bach. Peter Herford is the organist.

That was the Fantasy and Fugue on the theme BACH, Johann Sebastian Bach, music of Franz Liszt. Peter Herford was the organist. You're listening to The Musical Tapestry. I'm Robbie Rainey. Thanks so much for the pleasure of your company. We'll hear from the Mississippi Suite by Freddy Grofe coming up in about 4 minutes with the BBC Concert Orchestra led by Keith Lockhart. But first, from part two of Handel's Messiah, this is All We Like Sheep Have Gone Astray. Thomas Beecham leads the Royal Philharmonic Orchestra and Chorus.

That was Father of the Waters from the Mississippi Suite by Fear de Groffet. Keith Lockhart led the BBC Concert Orchestra. And before that was something from part two of Handel's Messiah. We heard the chorus, All We Like Sheep Have Gone Astray, with Thomas Beecham leading the Royal Philharmonic Orchestra and chorus. You're tuned in to the Musical Tapestry right here on ARIA Radio. And we'll hear some music right now from The Nights in the Gardens of Spain by Manuel de Falla. This is En los Jardines de la Sierra de Córdoba with Leopold Stokowski and the New York Philharmonic and pianist William Capel.

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1: Welcome to this hour of the Musical Tapestry right here on ARIA Radio. It's Thursday, May 28. Coming up in this hour, music of Wolfgang Amadeus Mozart, Johann Sebastian Bach, Giuseppe Verdi, and others. I do hope you'll stay tuned. First up, we've got world news and weather.
2: Here are world news headlines. Rescue divers have located at least 5 of 7 villagers trapped in a flooded cave in Laos. International expert divers are racing against time to save them as conditions worsen. Rescuers remain hopeful they can successfully pull the villagers from the cave soon. 16 pupils have been killed in a school fire in Kenya, according to local police. Search and rescue operations are ongoing, with the full number of casualties yet to be confirmed. The incident occurred earlier today, Thursday, 28th of May, 2026.
3: A look at international temperatures. London is 68. Paris is 77. Berlin is 61. Rome is 79. In Asia, Beijing is 82. Singapore is 90. Tokyo is 77. Down Under, Sydney is 66.
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1: Welcome to this hour of the Musical Tapestry right here on ARIA Radio. I'm Robbie Rainey. It's Thursday, May 28. We begin this hour with music of Ludwig van Beethoven. This is the third movement from his Symphony No.

Herbert von Karajan leading the New York Philharmonic in the third movement from the Symphony No. 9 by Ludwig van Beethoven. You're listening to the Musical Tapestry on ARIA Radio. Nikolai Rimsky-Korsakov wrote a piece called Dubinushka, which translates to The Little Oak Stick. We'll hear that up in about 6 minutes with Enes Asame and the Orchestra of the Swiss Romande. But first, the overture to Act 1 of Don Giovanni by Mozart, with Carlo Maria Giulini leading the Philharmonia Orchestra.

0: Anna Saint-Sommet leading the orchestra of the Suisse Romande in Dubanushka, The Little Oak Stick by Nikolai Rimsky-Korsakov. Before that was the overture to Don Giovanni by Wolfgang Amadeus Mozart. Carlo Maria Giulini led the Philharmonia Orchestra. You're tuned in to the Musical Tapestry right here on ARIA Radio. Lots of great music is still to come. I hope you'll stay tuned.
1: Here's a U.S. news update, together with sports and business news. A former United States government official has been arrested after authorities discovered $40 million in gold bars inside his home. Agents also found approximately $2 million in cash and 35 luxury watches during the search. Court filings indicate that David Rush held top-secret security clearance. NASA's Perseverance rover has uncovered organic materials in Mars' Jezero crater, suggesting the presence of ancient life. The discovery includes carbon-based compounds preserved in sedimentary rocks, dating back billions of years when the crater was a lake. Scientists emphasize this does not confirm life, but strengthens the case for biological origins, with further analysis needed through future sample return missions. The artificial intelligence rally continues to power the stock market forward. The S&P 500 has climbed to 7,497 points, marking significant gains. Analyst Charles Payne notes that many investors are watching the market evolve, but failing to focus on the right opportunities. The Dow Jones Industrial Average also hit a new all-time intraday high today. The rally is being driven by strong momentum in AI-related stocks, with experts advising investors to play the entire value chain of artificial intelligence for maximum returns. Keep listening for a world news bulletin at the top of each hour.
2: Here is a look at current temperatures across the United States. Boston is reporting 59, Chicago at 60, and Denver at 56. New York is at 70, while Los Angeles shows 56 and San Francisco 55. Seattle is at 57, and here in small town Texas, it is 66. Our next look at U.S. weather will be at the bottom of the next hour.
0: Welcome back to the Musical Tapestry here on ARIA Radio. It's Thursday, May 28. Right now, we've got the Lux Aeterna from Giuseppe Verdi's Requiem. Sergio Celibidache leads the Munich Philharmonic Orchestra and Chorus.

That was Lux Aeterna from the Requiem by Giuseppe Verdi. Sergiu Celibidache led the Munich Philharmonic Orchestra and chorus in that performance. You're listening to the Musical Tapestry here on ARIA Radio. The Polonaise in D Major, Opus 61, number 4 by Franz Schubert, is coming up in about 7 minutes with Yara Tal and Andreas Greuthuysen performing. But first, the first two movements of Bach's Brandenburg Concerto No. 3, it will not end how you want it to end. What you are about to hear at the very end is what we call a Phrygian half cadence, and it acts like a semicolon. Fritz Reiner and the RCA Victor Symphony Orchestra perform.

That was the Polonaise in D major, Opus 61, number 4 by Franz Schubert, performed by Yara Tal and Andreas Grotheusen. Before that was the opening from the Brandenburg Concerto number 3, ending on what we call a Phrygian half cadence, acts sort of like a musical semicolon. Fritz Reiner and the RCA Victor Symphony Orchestra performed. I'm Robbie Rainey, and as always, such a great pleasure to share music with you every day. Wendy's up in a few minutes, David's up in a few hours. I'll be back around 1. The Wedding Day at Trondhaugen by Edvard Grieg up right now. Music of Dvorak after that, if there's time.

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1: Welcome to the ARIA Pops Concert. I'm Wendy Barnett, here with you playing the most popular works by the most famous composers of all time. Coming up this hour, music from Felix Mendelssohn, Frédéric Chopin, Aaron Copland, and much more. It all begins after this check of world news and weather.
2: Here are world news headlines. New research reveals that a significant number of children in the United States are consuming dangerous levels of lead through contaminated cinnamon applesauce pouches. The Centers for Disease Control and Prevention reports that more than 80 children have been affected. The pouches, sold under brand names including Wanabana and Schnucks, are under investigation by the Food and Drug Administration. Parents are urged to discard these products immediately. Symptoms of lead poisoning are often undetectable, but can affect a child's development. 16 pupils have been killed in a school fire in Kenya, with dozens more injured. The cause of the blaze is not yet known. The fire broke out at a school in the country, leading to the tragic fatalities. Authorities are investigating the incident.

0: and working to determine what sparked the fire that claimed the lives of the young students.
1: A look at temperatures around the world. London is 73, Paris is 80, Berlin is 63, and Rome is 81. In Asia, Beijing is 84, Singapore is 91, and Tokyo is 77. Down under, Sydney is 66.
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3: Welcome back. And we always like to begin with a longer selection after news and weather. And we'll start with a work that's just a little over 10 minutes from Beethoven's Piano Concerto No. 4. He completed this in 1806. And we'll hear the finale with the New York Philharmonic Symphony Orchestra and pianist Willem Backhaus under the direction of Guido Cantelli.
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one of Beethoven's most admired concertos, Piano Concerto No. 4. That was the third movement. Coming up on the Aria Pops concert, we'll hear music from Aaron Copland, Brahms, Wagner, and so much more as we continue until 7 o'clock U.S. Central Time. Now from Camus Saint-Saëns, The Carnival of the Animals, we'll hear movement number 7, The Aquarium, with Richard Stamp leading the Academy of London. And we'll start with music from Felix Mendelssohn's Scottish Symphony, his Symphony number 3, inspired by his travels in Scotland, with the second movement. Here's Leonard Bernstein conducting the New York Philharmonic Orchestra,

The Aquarium, movement number 7 from the Carnival of the Animals by Camille Saint-Saëns, and before that, the second movement to Felix Mendelssohn's Scottish Symphony. In about 12 minutes or so, we'll have a check of news and weather here on ARIA Radio. But first, time for a couple more selections. We'll begin with Frédéric Chopin's Prelude for Piano No. 15 with Vladimir Ashkenazy performing. And then we'll move into Aaron Copland's Movement No. 3 from Rodeo, Saturday Night Waltz, with David Zinman leading the Baltimore Symphony Orchestra.

0: The Saturday Night Waltz, Movement No. 3 from Rodeo by Aaron Copland, and before that, Frédéric Chopin's Prelude No. 15. After a short break, music from Brahms' Second Symphony. I'll be right back after this check of U.S. news, sports, business, and weather.
1: Here's a U.S. news update, together with sports and business news. The United States has launched airstrikes against Iranian targets for the second time in 3 days. These hostilities occur during a fragile ceasefire between the two nations and amid ongoing negotiations to end a 3-month war. The details of the specific targets and the extent of damage have not yet been released. This escalation threatens to undermine the delicate peace process and raises concerns about a broader regional conflict. NASA's Perseverance rover has uncovered organic materials in Mars' Jezero crater, suggesting the presence of ancient life. The discovery includes carbon-based compounds preserved in sedimentary rocks, dating back billions of years when the crater was a lake. Scientists emphasize this does not confirm life, but strengthens the case for biological origins, with further analysis needed through future sample return missions. The National Debt Tracker shows American taxpayers are now responsible for over $39 trillion as of May 27, 2026. This figure marks a significant milestone in the nation's financial obligations. The tracker continues to monitor the rising debt, which has become a central topic of economic discussion. Keep listening for a world news bulletin at the top of each hour.
2: A quick look at temperatures across the country. Boston is 58, Chicago 58, and Denver 55. New York reports 68, Los Angeles 55, and San Francisco 55. Seattle is 56. And here in small town Texas, it is 65. Our next look at U.S. weather will be at the bottom of the next hour.
0: Welcome back to the Aria Pops Concert. I'm Wendy Barnett, here with you playing the most popular works by the most famous composers of all time. We'll begin with a 14-minute work to start this half hour, with the first movement from Johannes Brahms' Second Symphony. He completed the work in 1877 during a summer retreat in Austria, and this is often called his Pastoral Symphony. Here's the first movement performed by the NBC Symphony Orchestra under the direction of Arturo Toscanini.
3: Aria, the world's best classical music, now being broadcast to the world.

That was the first movement to Johannes Brahms' Second Symphony here on the Aria Pops Concert. Coming up a little later in the program, music from Antonin Dvorak, Georges Bizet, Gustav Holst, and much, much more. Right now, Antonio Vivaldi's The Four Seasons will hear the first movement to Winter, with Yehudi Menuhin conducting the Kammerata Lissigestad. And we'll start this set of music with the Bridal Chorus from Lohengrin by Richard Wagner. This comes from Act 3, and it was first performed in 1850. The piece accompanies the wedding procession of Lohengrin and Elsa, and later became one of the most famous ceremonial wedding melodies in Western culture. Here's Colin Davis conducting the Bavarian Radio Symphony Orchestra.

0: Our programming on ARIA every day has four programs starting at midnight and again at midday, U.S. Central Time. First, there's our hour of the smoothest, gentlest, most pleasing and flowing classical music. Then from 1 till 4, host Robbie Rainey presents his musical tapestry show. After that, Wendy Barnett hosts the ARIA Classical Pops concert until 7, at which time David Rowell provides his daily delights up till 12, with more of the music you're sure to enjoy.
1: Thank you for joining me for the ARIA Pops concert. I'm Wendy Barnett, here with you playing the most popular works by the most famous composers of all time. After a short break, we'll hear a selection from Dvorak's Ninth Symphony. I'll be right back after this check of world news and weather.
2: Here are world news headlines. A new study warns that the global population of insects is declining at an alarming rate, with nearly 40% of species facing extinction over the next few decades. The primary causes are habitat loss due to intensive agriculture, pesticide use, and climate change. This rapid decline threatens crucial ecosystem services, including pollination and natural pest control, which are vital for food production and biodiversity. Scientists urge immediate action to protect insect habitats and reduce pesticide use to prevent a catastrophic collapse. Iran says it has targeted an American military base following fresh United States strikes. The hostilities come during a fragile ceasefire between the United States and Iran, and as protracted negotiations continue to end the three-month war.
3: A look at international temperatures. In London, 77. Paris, 83. Berlin, 66. Rome, 82. In Asia, Beijing, 82. Singapore, 91. Tokyo, 77. In Sydney, 66.
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1: Welcome back to the ARIA Pops concert. We'll begin with a longer work, an 11.5-minute piece from Antonín Dvořák's Symphony No. 9, also called From the New World. He composed this during his stay in the United States in the 1890s. And we'll hear the fourth movement, the finale. Here's Jascha Horenstein conducting the Vienna Symphony Orchestra.
0: This is ARIA, popular classical music. Every day and everywhere.

One of the most famous symphonies ever written. From the New World, Symphony No. 9 by Antonín Dvořák, that was the fourth movement, here on the Aria Pops Concert. Coming up, we'll hear music from Mozart's Symphony No. 40, a selection from Handel, Prokofiev, and so much more. Right now, Georges Bizet's Carmen. Let's hear the entr'acte of Acts 2 and 3 with Herbert von Karajan conducting the Berlin Philharmonic Orchestra. And we'll start with a work from Eric Coates he composed in the 1930s, the Knightsbridge March. It became one of the best-known examples of British light music. And it's also famous as the long-running signature tune of the BBC radio program In Town Tonight. Here's Eric Coates conducting an unknown orchestra.

The Entr'acte of Acts 2 and 3 from Carmen by Georges Bizet. Before that, the Knightsbridge March by Eric Coates here on ARIA Radio. Coming up in about 13 minutes, we'll have a check of U.S. news, sports, business, and weather as the ARIA Pops concert continues. Now from Gustav Holst, let's hear the second movement of his Planet Suite. He wrote this during World War I, and The Planets explores astrological character rather than astronomy. We'll hear Venus, the bringer of peace, the second movement. It's soft, and the beautiful harp and delicate solo lines create a rather floating atmosphere of tranquility. We'll hear Gustav Holst conducting the London Symphony Orchestra. We'll start with the fourth movement to Mozart's Symphony No. 40. We'll hear Otto Klemperer conducting the Philharmonia Orchestra.

0: Venus, the Bringer of Peace, the second movement from the Planet Suite by Gustav Holst, and before that, the fourth movement to Mozart's Symphony No. 40. After a short break, music from Johann Strauss II. I'll be right back after this check of U.S. news, sports, business, and weather.
1: Here's a U.S. news update, together with sports and business news. A former high-ranking United States government official has been arrested after authorities discovered $40 million in gold bars hidden inside his home. Agents also found approximately $2 million in cash and 35 luxury watches during the search of David Rush's residence. Court filings indicate that Rush previously held top-secret security clearance. The exact charges against him are developing, and the investigation into the source of the gold and cash is ongoing. NASA's Perseverance rover has uncovered organic materials in Mars' Jezero crater, suggesting the presence of ancient life. The discovery includes carbon-based compounds preserved in sedimentary rocks, dating back billions of years when the crater was a lake. Scientists emphasize this does not confirm life, but strengthens the case for biological origins, with further analysis needed through future sample return missions. The artificial intelligence rally continues to push markets higher. The S&P 500 now sits at 7,497 points, up more than 50 points in recent trading. Charles Payne, a market analyst, says the AI rally continues to march ahead and that too many people are watching this world evolve without focusing on it. The Dow Jones Industrial Average has also hit a new all-time intraday high of 50,756 points. Meanwhile, investors are being told to play the entire value chain of artificial intelligence, from skilled trades to cybersecurity firms. Keep listening for a world news bulletin at the top of each hour.
2: A look at temperatures across the U.S. shows 58 in Boston, 58 in Chicago, and 54 in Denver. New York is at 67, Los Angeles and San Francisco both at 54. Seattle reports 55, while here in Texas, the temperature is 64. Our next look at U.S. weather will be at the bottom of the next hour.
0: Welcome back to the Aria Pops concert. We'll begin now with a longer selection for this half hour, a work that's almost 10 minutes long from Johann Strauss II that he composed in 1889, the Emperor Waltz. It was a musical gesture of friendship between the Austrian and German emperors, and it's one of Strauss's most celebrated concert waltzes. Here's the Emperor Waltz, performed by the Pittsburgh Symphony Orchestra under the lead of William Steinberg.
3: Aria, popular classical music, making the world a better place, one song at a time.

The Emperor Waltz by Johann Strauss II here on the Aria Pops Concert. Coming up a little later in the program, music from Mahler's First Symphony, selections from Erik Satie, Edvard Grieg, and so much more. Do stay with me as we continue until 7 o'clock U.S. Central Time when David Rowell joins us with his Daily Delights. Now from Sergei Prokofiev's Symphony No. 1, his classical symphony, we'll hear the second movement with Lauren Mazel leading the National Orchestra of France. And we'll start with Zadok the Priest from the Coronation Anthem by George Frideric Handel. It's one of the best-known ceremonial choral works ever written and permanently associated with British royal tradition. It was composed in 1727 for the coronation of King George II, and it's performed at every British coronation since its premiere. Here's Trevor Pinnock conducting the English Concert and Choir of Westminster Abbey and soloist Simon Preston.

That was the second movement to Sergei Prokofiev's First Symphony, and before that, George Frideric Handel's Coronation Anthem. We heard Zadok the Priest. If we have time, we'll squeeze in the prelude to Bach's Cello Suite with Pablo Casals on cello. I'll be back in just a couple of minutes.

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1: This is the ARIA Pops Concert. Thank you so much for joining me. I'm Wendy Barnett, and I appreciate you taking some time out of your day to enjoy some beautiful music. Coming up in just a moment, Robert Schumann's Piano Concerto in A Minor. We'll hear a selection from that work after this check of world news and weather.
2: Here are world news headlines. The United States and Iran have launched fresh attacks on each other, testing a fragile ceasefire. The new strikes come as negotiations over a potential deal to end the conflict continue. United States President Donald Trump has stated he will not rush an agreement with Iran, despite saying the outline of a deal has been largely negotiated. Ships remain anchored at the Strait of Hormuz, a key waterway, as the situation remains tense. Iran says it has targeted an American military base following fresh United States strikes. The hostilities come during a fragile ceasefire between the United States and Iran and protracted negotiations to end the three-month war.
3: A look at temperatures around the world. London is 80, Paris is 85, and Berlin is 68. Rome is 83. In Asia, Beijing is 80, Singapore is 89, and Tokyo is 76. Sydney is 66.
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1: Welcome back to the ARIA Pops Concert. We'll begin with a work that's a little over 10 minutes long from Robert Schumann's Piano Concerto in A Minor. He completed this in 1845, and it had a more integrated relationship between piano and orchestra than earlier virtuoso concertos. This finale is lively and full of momentum. We'll hear Sir Colin Davis conducting the Bavarian Radio Symphony Orchestra with Murray Pariah at the piano.
5: ARIA, the world's best classical music, now being broadcast to the world.

The third movement to Robert Schumann's Piano Concerto in A Minor here on Aria Pop's Concert. Thank you so much for joining me today. Coming up, we'll hear music from Giacomo Puccini, Beethoven, a selection from Swan Lake, and much more. Right now, we'll begin with Gustav Mahler's First Symphony. Let's hear the second movement with Bruno Walter conducting the PSO of New York. And then we'll move into The Fairies March, from Incidental Music to A Midsummer Night's Dream by Felix Mendelssohn, with Neville Marriner conducting the Philharmonia Orchestra.

The Fairies March from A Midsummer Night's Dream by Felix Mendelssohn. Before that, we heard the second movement, Gustav Mahler's Symphony No. 1. Coming up in about 10 minutes, we'll have a check of news and weather as the Aria Pops concert continues. Now, Antonin Dvorak's Serenade for Strings. We'll hear the third movement performed by Marian Lipsansky with the Munich Pro Art Chamber Orchestra under the direction of Peter Torpicher. And we'll start with Erik Satie's Gymnopédie No. 1. He composed his Gymnopédies in 1888, and it was a defining moment of minimalism in music. We'll hear Claude Debussy's version of this. It was orchestrated by him, performed by the New London Orchestra under the direction of Ronald Corp.

0: The third movement to Serenade for Strings by Antonín Dvořák, and before that we heard Gymnopédie No. 1 by Erik Satie, orchestrated by Claude Debussy. After a short break, we'll hear music from Edvard Grieg's Piano Concerto. I'll be right back after this check of U.S. news, sports, business, and weather.
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2: Here's a U.S. news update, together with sports and business news. Iran says it has targeted an American military base following fresh United States strikes. The hostilities come during a fragile ceasefire between the two nations and protracted negotiations to end a three-month war. A search for victims continues as the death toll rises after a chemical blast in Washington state. 9 people remain missing at the site, which officials call the state's worst industrial accident in modern history. The Carolina Hurricanes are one win away from the Stanley Cup final after a dominant shutout victory over the Montreal Canadiens in Game 4. The Hurricanes shocked the Canadiens with 3 goals in under 3 minutes to take a 3-1 series lead. Goalie Frederik Andersen made a key save, and Andrei Sveshnikov scored an empty net goal to seal the win. The artificial intelligence rally continues to push the stock market higher, with the S&P 500 reaching 7,497 points. Analyst Charles Payne says the AI momentum is marching ahead, while Ryan Payne notes the market continues to melt up. Investors are being advised to play the entire value chain of artificial intelligence as the technology empowers skilled trades rather than replacing them. The Dow Jones Industrial Average also hit a new all-time intraday high, though one strategist warns the stock market must walk the walk for the rally to continue. Keep listening for a world news bulletin at the top of each hour.
3: A look at temperatures across the U.S. shows 58 in Boston, 58 in Chicago, and 54 in Denver. New York is at 67. Los Angeles and San Francisco both at 54. Seattle reports 55, while here in Texas, the temperature is 64. Our next look at U.S. weather will be at the bottom of the next hour.
0: Thank you for joining me for the Aria Pops concert. I'm Wendy Barnett, and I'll be here with you until the top of the hour when David joins us with his daily delights. Do stay with us. Let's begin with a longer selection, the third movement to Edvard Grieg's Piano Concerto. It's just a little over 10 minutes long, and he composed the Piano Concerto in 1868, inspired by Norwegian folk music. It's one of the most beloved piano concertos in the romantic repertoire, and we'll hear Sir Clifford Curzon at the piano performing with the London Symphony Orchestra under the direction of Øyvind Fjellstad.
1: This is Aria, popular classical music, every day and everywhere.

The third movement to Edvard Grieg's Piano Concerto here on the Aria Pops Concert. Now music from Beethoven. Let's hear the third movement to his Piano Sonata No. 8, the Pathetique, with Wilhelm Backhaus performing. And we'll start with O Lovely Girl from Act 1 of La Bohème by Giacomo Puccini. We'll hear Antonino Vato conducting the Orchestra of La Scala Milan with soprano Maria Callas, and we'll hear Giuseppe Di Stefano performing with Maria.

The third movement to Beethoven's Pathetique, and before that we heard one of the most famous opera duets ever composed with the recording of Callas and Di Stefano. They were legendary in the opera world. That was O Lovely Girl from La Boheme by Giacomo Puccini. Stay with us. Coming up at the top of the hour, David Rell joins us with his Daily Delights, and he has a wonderful lineup today with music from Hector Berlioz, Franz Joseph Haydn, Johann Strauss II, and so much more. You don't want to miss it. Right now, I'll leave you today with music from Swan Lake by Tchaikovsky, Dance of the Swans from Act Two with Yevgeny Svetlanov conducting the USSR State Symphony Orchestra. And then we'll end our program for today with The Fossils, Movement Number 12 from The Carnival of the Animals by Camille Saint-Saëns. And The Fossils humorously quotes familiar tunes and musical fragments as if they were ancient relics. We'll hear Yoel Levy conducting the Atlanta Symphony Orchestra with performers Peter Schickele, Kenneth Broadway, and Ralph Markham. And thank you again for joining me today. I hope you have a wonderful rest of your day.

0: The Aria Pops Concert with Wendy Barnett.
1: Dinosaurs were real unknowns until we ran across their bones. A has-been in a pit of tar, Diplodocus is now a star. Most people think of death and blight when skeletons are in their sight. Composers, though, when they see bones, are apt to think of xylophones.

0: Our programming on ARIA every day has four programs starting at midnight and again at midday, U.S. Central Time. First, there's our hour of the smoothest, gentlest, most pleasing and flowing classical music. Then from 1 till 4, host Robbie Rainey presents his musical tapestry show. After that, Wendy Barnett hosts the ARIA Classical Pops concert until 7, at which time David Rowell provides his daily delights up till 12, with more of the music you're sure to enjoy.
1: David Rowell here on a short countdown to the weekend this week after our Monday Memorial Day. My thanks, as always, to Wendy Barnett for her absolutely wonderful ARIA Pops concerts every day, the 3 hours before I walk in. And now we have world news and weather, and following that, I open my 5 hours with an overture.
2: Here are world news headlines. A major truck crash on the Hume Highway has caused significant delays near Goulburn. Emergency services were called to the scene late Wednesday night after a truck carrying livestock overturned. The driver was treated for minor injuries. The cleanup operation is expected to continue for several hours as crews work to clear the road and manage the animals. Authorities are urging drivers to avoid the area and seek alternate routes. Further updates will be provided as the situation develops. Iran has announced it targeted an American military base following fresh United States strikes. This development comes during a fragile ceasefire between the two nations and amid ongoing talks to end a 3-month war. The attack marks a significant escalation in tensions, threatening the already delicate peace process. No casualties have been reported yet from the strike on the American base.
3: Looking at international temperatures now. In London, it is 84. Paris sits at 89, Berlin at 70, and Rome at 85. Across Asia, Beijing is 75, Singapore 88, and Tokyo 76. Down under in Sydney, the temperature is 65.
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1: We open with music by Leonard Bernstein, and surprisingly conducted by the composer with the orchestra he was most associated with, the New York Philharmonic. It's the overture to Candide.
5: ARIA, popular classical music, making the world a better place, one song at a time.

That was Bernstein's Overture to Candide. The musical came out in 1956. Bernstein was conducting the New York Philharmonic. Hector Berlioz now, his Harold in Italy tone poem. We'll hear the fourth part, The Orgy of the Brigands. Charles Dutoit and the Montreal Symphony Orchestra with viola soloist Pinchas Zukerman.

That was the fourth part of Harold in Italy by Berlioz. Charles Dutoit with the Montreal Symphony Orchestra and Pinkus Zukerman on the viola, giving us the Orgy of the Brigands. Percy Grainger now, one of his better known pieces, Handel in the Strand. The Strand being the name of a popular fashionable street to be seen on back in the day. Frederick Fennell with the Eastman Rochester Pops Orchestra. And then after that, what should we do? Yeah, how about this? We'll hear the pantomime from Engelbert Humperdinck's Hansel and Gretel. Herbert von Karajan with the Philharmonia Orchestra.

0: Lovely music by Engelbert Humperdinck. His name might be a bit harsh and jagged and edgy, but his music is so soft and gentle and rounded and flowing. The pantomime from Act 2 of Hansel and Gretel, Herbert von Karajan and the Philharmonia Orchestra. Before that, Handel in the Strand, music of Percy Grainger. US News, Sports, Business and Weather Updates now.
1: Here's a US News update, together with sports and business news. Iran says it has targeted an American military base following fresh United States strikes. The hostilities come during a fragile ceasefire between the two nations and protracted negotiations to end a three-month war. A search for victims continues as the death toll rises after a chemical blast in Washington state. 9 people remain missing at the site, which officials call the state's worst industrial accident in modern history. The Carolina Hurricanes are one win away from the Stanley Cup final after a dominant shutout victory over the Montreal Canadiens in Game 4. The Hurricanes shocked the Canadiens with 3 goals in under 3 minutes to take a 3-1 series lead. Goalie Frederik Andersen made a key save, and Andrei Sveshnikov scored an empty net goal to seal the win. The national debt has reached a new record, with American taxpayers now on the hook for over $39 trillion as of May 27. This figure was reported just hours ago, marking a significant milestone in the country's fiscal trajectory. The debt continues to climb, raising concerns about long-term economic stability and the burden on future generations of taxpayers. Keep listening for a World News Bulletin at the top of each hour.
2: A look at temperatures across the nation. Boston is at 65, Chicago 59, Denver 54. New York shows 69, Los Angeles and San Francisco both at 54. Seattle is 54, and here in small town Texas, it is a pleasant 63. Our next look at U.S. weather will be at the bottom of the next hour.
0: David Rowell here, returning back to the music with the Competitions Waltz for Johann Strauss Jr., Jack Rothstein with the Johann Strauss Orchestra.
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The Competitions Waltz of Johann Strauss Jr., Jack Rothstein with the Johann Strauss Orchestra. We go to Herbert Sumption, the organist turned organ composer, and his choral prelude on the hymn tune Down Ampney, Donald Hunt on the organ. Then we go to César Franck's Panis Angelicos, the Halle Choir and Orchestra, with Maurice Hanford conducting.

lovely piece of music from César Franck's Pallas Angelicus. Maurice Hanford with the Halle Orchestra and the Halle Choir before that. The choral prelude on the hymn tune Down Ampney by Herbert Sumption. Donald Hunt, the organist. I think one piece of music to round out this hour, the Rondo movement of Mozart's Horn Concerto No. 2, Neville Mariner, with the Academy of St. Martin in the Fields.

0: 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David Rao here. Welcome to the start of the second hour of my Thursday show, World News and Weather, and then a historic recording.
1: Here are world news headlines. A major truck crash on the Hume Highway has caused significant delays near Goulburn. Emergency services were called to the scene late Wednesday night after a truck carrying livestock overturned. The driver was treated for minor injuries. The cleanup operation is expected to continue for several hours as crews work to clear the road and manage the animals. Authorities are urging drivers to avoid the area and seek alternate routes. Further updates will be provided.

0: 66. Singapore is 87. Tokyo is 75. In Sydney, the temperature is 64.
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2: Our historic recording dates to 1928. It's music of Leo Delib from his ballet Coppelia. We'll hear the Entr'acte and Waltz. And it's being given to us by the Cleveland Orchestra and its longtime conductor, Nikolai Sokolov, who was actually also its founder. He was a Russian-American violinist, but better known as a conductor. He was born in Kiev and then moved to New Haven, Connecticut, and at the age of 17 became a violinist with the Boston Symphony Orchestra, very young for that. He directed the San Francisco People's Philharmonic Orchestra in 1916-17 and insisted on the then unheard-of practice of hiring women players and paying them the same as men. He was then approached by Cleveland impresario and pianist Adela Prentice Hughes, and she asked him to move to Cleveland and organize musical education there. Sokolov said he would, as long as an orchestra was created in Cleveland that he would lead. An orchestra was created, the Cleveland Orchestra, and he helmed it from its creation in 1918 until 1932. He was with the Seattle Symphony for a while, the La Jolla Music Society, and passed away in 1965. So this was towards the end of his sojourn with the Cleveland Orchestra.
3: This is Aria, popular classical music, every day and everywhere.

Sounding its age a little bit, but not too bad for 1928, the entr'acte and waltz from the ballet Coppelia by Delibes. Nikolai Sokolov with the orchestra he founded and led for 14 years, the Cleveland Orchestra. We'll hear the overture now to the operetta The Mikado by Gilbert and Sullivan, Malcolm Sargent with the Pro Arte Orchestra.

The Overture to the Mikado, one of the most popular of the Gilbert and Sullivan operettas. Malcolm Sargent with the Pro Arti Orchestra. From Glazunov's The Seasons Ballet, we'll hear the Grand Bacchanal from the Autumn Season. Ivan Marinov with the Sofia Opera Orchestra. And then we've got Bach's Harpsichord Concerto No. 5, the Third Movement. Vladimir Feltzman with the Orchestra of St. Luke's, and Vladimir Feltzman also playing the lead piano part rather than harpsichord part.

The third movement of Bach's BWV 1056, Harpsichord Concerto No. 5. The Orchestra of St. Luke's with Vladimir Filzman leading and on a piano, not harpsichord. Before that, the Grand Bacchanal from Autumn, One of the Seasons, the ballet by Glazunov. One more piece taking us down to the bottom of the hour, the fourth part of Rimsky-Korsakov's Capriccio Espanol, Subin Mater, and the New York Film.

0: famous rather awkward break there from the Rimsky-Korsakov Capriccio Espanol. That was the fourth of the five pieces. Subin Mehta with the New York Philharmonic takes us to U.S. news, sports, business, and weather updates now.
1: Here's a U.S. news update, together with sports and business news. Iran says it has targeted an American military base following fresh United States strikes. The hostilities come during a fragile ceasefire between the two nations and protracted negotiations to end a three-month war. A search for victims continues as the death toll rises after a chemical blast in Washington state. Nine people remain missing at the site, which officials call the state's worst industrial accident in modern history. The Carolina Hurricanes are one win away from the Stanley Cup final after a dominant shutout victory over the Montreal Canadiens in Game 4. The Hurricanes shocked the Canadiens with three goals in under 3 minutes to take a 3-1 series lead. Goalie Frederik Andersen made a key save, and Andrei Sveshnikov scored an empty net goal to seal the win. The national debt has reached a new record, with American taxpayers now on the hook for over $39 trillion as of May 27. This figure was reported just hours ago, marking a significant milestone in the country's fiscal trajectory. The debt continues to climb, raising concerns about long-term economic stability and the burden on future generations of taxpayers. Keep listening for a World News Bulletin at the top of each hour.
2: Time now for a look at temperatures across the country. Boston is at 68, Chicago 61, and Denver 57. New York reports 71, while Los Angeles and San Francisco both sit at 54. Seattle is also 54, and here in Texas, the temperature is 69. Our next look at U.S. weather will be at the bottom of the next hour.
0: David Ryle here, taking you back to the music with the Striptease Dance. Yes, the Dance of the Seven Veils from Richard Strauss's opera Salome, which actually in some productions does involve a, not to put too fine a point on it, complete striptease. Stuart Challender here, music only. And thank goodness it's radio rather than television, if you catch my drift. He's with the Sydney Symphony Orchestra. Aria, popular classical music, making the world a better place, one song at a time.

A Dance of the Seven Veils from the fairly short opera Salome by Richard Strauss. Stuart Challander and the Sydney Symphony Orchestra. I wonder if they went to King's Cross to get some inspiration before performing that. Johannes Brahms now. We'll hear the first of his four piano ballades, Arturo Benedetti Michelangeli on the piano, and then the third movement of the Second Symphony of Franz Schubert, Roy Goodman with the Hanover Band.

The third movement of the Second Symphony of Schubert, the Hanover Band with Roy Goodman. And before that, first of four piano ballads of Brahms with Arturo Benedetti Michelangeli on the piano. More music from the ballet Coppelia by Delib. This is the Act 3 Gallop and Finale, Andrew Magrelia with the Slovak Radio Symphony Orchestra. And then we'll hear the third movement, the Allegro, from Handel's Concerto Grosso in F major, Alberto Lizio with the Camerata Romana.

third movement of Handel's Concerto Grosso in F major, and before that, the Act 3 Galopin final part from the Ballet Coppelia by Delibes. I think one more piece to finish off this hour. It's the second of the five sea pictures by Edward Elgar. This one called In Haven, sometimes also called Capri, and the words to this, written by A.C.A. Elgar, none other than Alice Elgar, Edward Elgar's wife. John Barb Rowley, the London Symphony Orchestra, and the wonderful Janet Baker doing the singing.

0: Our programming on ARIA every day has four programs starting at midnight and again at midday, U.S. Central Time. First, there's our hour of the smoothest, gentlest, most pleasing and flowing classical music. Then from 1 till 4, host Robbie Rainey presents his musical tapestry show. After that, Wendy Barnett hosts the ARIA Classical Pops concert until 7, at which time David Rowell provides his daily delights up till 12 with more of the music you're sure to enjoy.
1: David Rowell here. Welcome to the start of the third hour of my Thursday show. World news and weather, and then a look at today in musical history.
2: 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A study published

0: atmosphere. Iran has announced it targeted an American military base following fresh United States strikes. This escalation occurs during a fragile ceasefire between the two nations and ongoing negotiations to end a three-month conflict.
1: A look at international temperatures. London is 86, Paris is 91, Berlin 72, and Rome 88. In Asia, Beijing is 66, Singapore 86, and Tokyo 75. Sydney reports 64.
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3: On this day in musical history in 1787, Mozart died. Not Wolfgang Amadeus Mozart, but Johann Georg Leopold Mozart. His dear old dad, born in 1719, passed away 68-ish years later. He himself, generally known as Leopold Mozart, was a German composer, violinist, and music theorist, but best known today as the father of Wolfgang Amadeus Mozart. And he's been something of a controversial figure. Was he ruthlessly exploiting the young Mozart, and also Mozart's slightly older sister, Nannerl, as well? Or what? And was he actually a decent composer himself or not? I think that if it wasn't for his children, he'd just be another sort of footnote in the mainstream of musical history. Another one of those composers who wrote functional but uninspiring music. That's not to say it's bad. We're going to hear a slightly odd piece that he wrote in three parts. His toy symphony, accompanied not only by the noise, the sounds of the instruments, but noises of toys. It sort of makes it a bit more distinctive than some of the other pieces he wrote. I thought you might find it interesting. So here is Wolfgang Amadeus Mozart's father, Leopold Mozart, and his toy symphony.
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was the complete three movements of Mozart's Toy Symphony. That would be Leopold Mozart, the Mozart we know of, his father. On this day in musical history, in 1973, we lost the German conductor and Lesserly composer Hans Schmidt Eisersted. Born in 1900, died 73 years later on this day in 1973. He was primarily known for his long tenure with the Northwest German Radio Symphony Orchestra, which he formed after World War II at the behest of the occupying British forces, and was their chief conductor then for 26 years until 1971, retiring shortly before his passing. And he sounds like a conductor after my own heart. He was known for his transparent orchestral textures, strict rhythmic precision, well, that's not quite so much me, and rejection of superfluous gestures and mannerisms on the rostrum. Yes, indeed. The modern trend of young conductors these days to wave their arms about frenetically and jumping up and down and everything else. It's not conducting, that's performance art. That's dancing to the music rather than leading the music. Here is Hans Schmidt Eisersted with the first movement of Jean Sibelius's Second Symphony.

That was the first of the four movements of Sibelius's lovely Second Symphony, a 1956 recording with Hans Schmidt Eisersted and the Northwest German Radio Symphony Orchestra of Hamburg. Rachmaninoff now taking us down to the bottom of the hour with his prelude number 23, John Ogden on the piano.

0: written by the composer, who was a great pianist himself, in part because he had such long-fingered hands. He had an enormous reach on the piano, Sergei Rachmaninoff. That was his Prelude No. 23, performed by John Ogden. U.S. News, Sports, Business, and Weather Updates now.
1: Here's a U.S. News update, together with Sports and Business News. Iran says it has targeted an American military base following fresh United States strikes. The hostilities come during a fragile ceasefire between the two nations and protracted negotiations to end a three-month war. A search for victims continues as the death toll rises after a chemical blast in Washington state. 9 people remain missing at the site, which officials call the state's worst industrial accident in modern history. The Carolina Hurricanes are one win away from the Stanley Cup final after a dominant shutout victory over the Montreal Canadiens in Game 4. The Hurricanes shocked the Canadiens with 3 goals in under 3 minutes to take a 3-1 series lead. Goalie Frederik Andersen made a key save, and Andrei Sveshnikov scored an empty net goal to seal the win. The artificial intelligence rally continues to drive the stock market forward, with the S&P 500 reaching new highs. Market analyst Charles Payne says too many people are focused on the world evolving instead of capitalizing on current opportunities. The NASDAQ also advanced as investors embrace the emerging technology. Experts recommend playing the entire value chain of artificial intelligence, noting the trend empowers trades rather than replaces human involvement. The market is described as experiencing a melt-up, fueled by sustained momentum in the technology sector. Keep listening for a world news bulletin at the top of each hour.
2: A look at current temperatures across the nation. Boston is at 70. Chicago reports 63. Denver shows 59. New York is at 73. Los Angeles is 57. San Francisco is 54. Seattle is 57. And here in small town Texas, it is 75. Our next look at U.S. weather will be at the bottom of the next hour.
0: David Rowell here, taking you back to the music. At this, the halfway point of my Thursday show, we're going to hear the second movement, the slow movement of Chopin's first piano concerto. Dinu Lipati, the pianist, Otto Ackermann with the Tonhalle Orchestra of Zurich.
3: This is Aria, popular classical music, every day and everywhere.

That was the second movement, the Slow Romance, from Chopin's first piano concerto. He only wrote two of them in total. Otto Ackermann, the Tonhalle Orchestra of Zurich, and on the piano, Dino Lupati. We go now to Maurice Ravel on his lovely Rhapsodie Espagnole, the fourth movement, Herbert von Karajan, with the Philharmonia Orchestra, and then Mikhail Glinka's overture to his opera, Ruslan and Ludmila, Fritz Reiner with the Chicago Symphony Orchestra.

was the overture to Ruslan and Ludmila by Glinka. And before that, we had the fourth part, the Furia, from the Rhapsody Espanol, the Spanish Rhapsody of Ravel. I think two pieces to finish off this hour. The second movement of Johann Steinmetz's Symphony in D Major, courtesy of Donald Armstrong with the New Zealand Chamber Orchestra. And then J.C. Bach, not J.S. Bach. This is Johann Christian Bach, one of his many sons. And we'll hear the second movement of J.C. Bach's Sonata for Keyboard in A Major, André Reynaud on the piano.

0: 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David Rowell here. Welcome to the start of the fourth hour of my Thursday show, World News and Weather, and then we'll hear a recent release.
1: Here are world news headlines. A $22 million grant has been approved for a major road safety initiative. The funding will be used to install new traffic signals and pedestrian crossings along a dangerous stretch of Highway 99 in Sacramento. Officials say the project

0: In London, 87. Paris, 90. Berlin, 71. Rome, 88. In Asia, Beijing, 73. Singapore, 86. Tokyo, 74. In Sydney, 64.
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2: Our recent release came out in 2006. And it's one of these pieces of music I always find slightly interesting and sometimes amusing. Because it's efforts to express descriptions of buildings or places or things in music. Sometimes it succeeds and sometimes it's just a name for the piece. You can decide about this one. It's music of American composer Charles Ives from his set of Three Places in New England for Orchestra. We're going to hear how he musically describes the Housatonic at Stockbridge. James Sinclair with the Malmö Symphony Orchestra and Chamber Chorus, none of whom have probably ever been anywhere near the Housatonic at Stockbridge. Aria, popular classical music, making the world a better place, one song at a time.

That was a musical depiction of the Housatonic at Stockbridge. James Sinclair with the Malmo Symphony Orchestra and Chamber Chorus, and music by Charles Ives. Mozart, his well-known, much-loved 21st Piano Concerto, with the most popular movement being the second. We'll hear the opening first movement, Charles Munch with the New York Philharmonic and Robert Casadesu, the pianist.

That was the first movement of Mozart's 21st piano concerto. He wrote 27 of them in total. Robert Casadesu was the pianist, the New York Philharmonic conducted by Charles Munch in that 1948 recording. We skip ahead, only 10 years now, to 1958. Carl Schurek with the orchestra of the Concert Society of the Paris Conservatory, giving us the fourth movement of Beethoven's not so often played symphony number 4. And then taking us down to the bottom of this hour, the fourth part, the Branksley from the Capriole Suite of Peter Warlock. Iona Brown with the Academy of St. Martin in the Fields, with Christopher Harkening on the guitar.

0: Brensley, the fourth part of Peter Warlock's Capriole Suite, Estrisk alongside the name Peter Warlock. That wasn't the guy's real name, it was actually Philip Heseltine, but never mind, his secret's safe with me, and now with you too. Before that, we had the fourth movement of Beethoven's Symphony No. 4, and now, after a few words from Anna, we've got US News, Sports, Business, and Weather Updates.
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2: Here's a U.S. news update, together with sports and business news. Iran has stated it targeted an American military base following fresh United States strikes. The escalation occurs during a fragile ceasefire between the two nations and amid prolonged negotiations to end a three-month conflict. The Carolina Hurricanes are one win away from the Stanley Cup final after a dominant shutout victory over the Montreal Canadiens in Game 4. The Hurricanes shocked the Canadiens with three goals in under 3 minutes to take a 3-1 series lead. Goalie Frederik Andersen made a key save, and Andrei Sveshnikov scored an empty net goal to seal the win. The artificial intelligence rally continues to drive the stock market forward, with the S&P 500 reaching new highs. Market analyst Charles Payne says too many people are focused on the world evolving instead of capitalizing on current opportunities. The NASDAQ also advanced as investors embrace the emerging technology. Experts recommend playing the entire value chain of artificial intelligence, noting the trend empowers trades rather than replaces human involvement. The market is described as experiencing a melt-up fueled by sustained momentum in the technology sector. Keep listening for a world news bulletin at the top of each hour.
3: A look at current temperatures across the country. Boston is 70, Chicago 64, and Denver 62. New York is 75, Los Angeles 60, and San Francisco 55. Seattle is 62, and here in small town Texas, it is 78. Our next look at U.S. weather will be at the bottom of the next hour.
0: David Rowell here, taking you back to the music with the first movement of the fifth Brandenburg Concerto of Bach. And maybe I should say, seeing as we had music by Johann Christian Bach a little bit earlier, this is Johann Sebastian Bach, the Uber Bach. Jascha Hornstein and the Vienna Soloists.
1: ARIA, the world's best classical music, now being broadcast to the world.

That was the Allegro movement, the first movement of Bach's Fifth Brandenburg Concerto, Jascha Hornstein and the Vienna Soloists. Now we go to the Dances of Galanta by Zoltán Kodály. We'll hear the first of them, Victor di Sabata, with the Berlin Philharmonic, reaching back to 1939 for that recording, and then the Annan Polka of Johann Strauss Jr., John Georgiadis, and the London Symphony Orchestra.

The Annan Polka, one of the many pieces written by Johann Strauss Jr. He didn't just write waltzes, although by gosh, he certainly wrote a lot of them. Before that, the first of the Dances of Galanta by Zoltán Kodály in a 1939 recording with Victor de Zapata and the Berlin Philharmonic. Here's E. Power Biggs, who's about 99.999% always heard on the organ, giving us the first movement of the fourth organ concerto of Antonio Soler. And then Brahms will hear his waltz in A-flat major, Erich Hammerstein with the London Promenade Orchestra. Might leave us time for one of Max Reger's Mozart variations, or might not. Let's see.

0: Our programming on ARIA every day has four programs starting at midnight and again at midday, U.S. Central Time. First, there's our hour of the smoothest, gentlest, most pleasing and flowing classical music. Then from 1 till 4, host Robbie Rainey presents his musical tapestry show. After that, Wendy Barnett hosts the ARIA Classical Pops concert until 7, at which time David Rowell provides his daily delights up till 12, with more of the music you're sure to enjoy.
1: David Rowell here. Welcome to the start of the last hour of my Thursday show, World News and Weather, and then we open, as we always do, the last hour of my shows with a waltz.
2: Here are world news headlines. A $22 million grant has been approved for a major road safety initiative. The funding will be used to install new traffic signals and pedestrian crossings along a dangerous stretch of Highway 99 in Sacramento. Officials say the project aims to reduce collisions and improve safety for both drivers and pedestrians. Construction is scheduled to begin next month and is expected to be completed by the end of the year. Iran has announced it targeted an American military base following fresh United States strikes. This escalation occurs during a fragile ceasefire between the two nations and ongoing negotiations to end a three-month conflict.
3: A look at international temperatures. London is 87, Paris 91, Berlin 71, and Rome 88. In Asia, Beijing is 61.

A Slow Waltz from La Boutique Fantasque by Ottorino Respighi, performed by Malcolm Sargent and the Royal Philharmonic. We now go from a slow waltz to a fast scherzo, the third movement of Bruckner's Symphony No. 7, Sergio Celibidache with the Munich Philharmonic.

Yeah, that probably got the blood flowing ever so slightly faster. Do you think that's good for high blood pressure or bad for it? Just asking. That was the third movement of Bruckner's Symphony No. 7, Sergiu Celibidache and the Munich Philharmonic. We go now to English composer from the 20th century, William Walton. This is his Litany for Chorus, Drop, Drop, Slow Tears. The great John Rutter, who's composed a wonderful legacy of choral music himself, leading the Cambridge Singers, and then Haydn's Symphony No. 102, the fourth and final movement, Thomas Beecham with the Blue Network Symphony Orchestra, a very short-lived network and symphony orchestra from the US right at the end of World War II, when the networks were restructuring and creating things to head off allegations of monopolies, and it was all a bit complicated.

The fourth and final movement of Haydn's Symphony No. 102. He wrote 104 of them in total, so almost at the end. Before that, choral music by William Walton, a litany, drop, drop, slow tears. One more piece to take us down to the bottom of the hour. It's the finale to Beethoven's Eroica Variations and final fugue as well. Alfred Brendel on the piano with this well-known Beethoven tune.

0: That was the finale to Beethoven's wonderful Eroica variations, Alfred Brendel on the piano. U.S. News, sports, business, and weather updates.
1: Here's a U.S. news update, together with sports and business news. Iran says it targeted an American military base following fresh United States strikes. The hostilities come during a fragile ceasefire between the U.S. and Iran and protracted negotiations to end the three-month war. The Carolina Hurricanes are one win away from the Stanley Cup final after a dominant shutout victory over the Montreal Canadiens in Game 4. The Hurricanes shocked the Canadiens with three goals in under 3 minutes to take a 3-1 series lead. Goalie Frederik Andersen made a key save, and Andrei Sveshnikov scored an empty net goal to seal the win. The artificial intelligence rally continues to drive the stock market forward, with the S&P 500 reaching new highs. Market analyst Charles Payne says too many people are focused on the world evolving instead of capitalizing on current opportunities. The NASDAQ also advanced as investors embrace the emerging technology. Experts recommend playing the entire value chain of artificial intelligence, noting the trend empowers trades rather than replaces human involvement. The market is described as experiencing a melt-up fueled by sustained momentum in the technology sector. Keep listening for a world news bulletin at the top of each hour.
2: Here is a look at current temperatures across the nation. Boston is 69, Chicago 64, and Denver 66. New York is 76, Los Angeles 62, and San Francisco 57. Seattle is 65, and here in small town Texas, it is 81. Our next look at U.S. weather will be at the bottom of the next hour.
0: David Rowell here, and I will be here for about another 25 minutes or so. So let's get on with the music. We have the Cocaine Overture, aka In London Town, music by Edward Elgar, performed by Adrian Bolt and the London Philharmonic. Aria, popular classical music, making the world a better place, one song at a time.

That was the Cocaine Overture of Edward Elgar, a fairly typical piece of bombastic-ish, and I don't mean that negatively, just descriptively, music by Elgar, Adrian Bolt with the London Philharmonic. Now we go to the balletic version, the balletic, I don't know how you pronounce that word, of Franz Lehár's Merry Widow. Or at least part of it, because it only lasts 7 minutes, John Lanchbery with the Adelaide Symphony Orchestra. That would be Adelaide in the South Australian state in Australia.

was the ballet version of, at least part of, Franz Lehár's Merry Widow, John Lanchbery with the Adelaide Symphony Orchestra in Australia, which leaves time for only one more piece before my show ends. That didn't take long, did it? The second movement of the Second Symphony of Borodin, Antal Durati with the Minneapolis Symphony Orchestra. And so I will take this opportunity to say bye for now. Thank you for sharing some of your Thursday with me and some of my Thursday and the music to go along with it. And don't go away just because I am. Stick around. We've got our lovely, smooth, soft, gentle, flowing music hour and then Robbie Rainey's musical tapestry. And on the music goes 24 hours every day. Bye for now.

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Needing to relax? Wanting something gentle to calm down with? 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Our special smooth music show will give you just that for the next hour.

Our hour of the smoothest, easiest music is almost over. But don't go away. Robbie is waiting to continue your musical enjoyment at the top of the hour.

0: Welcome to the encore repeat of Robbie's show, The Musical Tapestry. This show is presented every day from 1 until 4 a.m. U.S. Central Time, and then repeated from 1 until 4 p.m.
1: Welcome back to The Musical Tapestry right here on ARIA Radio. I'm Robbie Rainey. Coming up in this hour, we've got music of Johannes Brahms, Franz von Suppe, Emil von Reznicek, and others. I do hope you'll stay tuned. First up, we've got world news and weather.
2: Here are world news headlines. Rescue divers have found 5 of the 7 villagers trapped in a flooded cave in northern Laos for over a week. The group had entered the cave searching for gold when rising waters blocked their exit. A team of international expert divers is now racing against time to reach the remaining 2 people and bring all 7 to safety. The discovery of the 5 villagers was captured on video, showing the emotional moment rescuers made contact. Conditions inside the cave remain dangerous due to flooding and poor visibility. Iran has announced it targeted an American military base following fresh United States strikes. This escalation occurs during a fragile ceasefire between the 2 nations and ongoing negotiations to end a 3-month conflict.
3: Around the world, London sits at 84, Paris at 88, and Berlin at 68. Rome registers 73. In Asia, Beijing is 59, Singapore 83, and Tokyo 73. Sydney Down Under reports 63.
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1: Welcome to this hour of the Musical Tapestry. I'm Robbie Rainey. It's Thursday, May 28, and we begin with the first movement from the Piano Concerto No. 2 by Johannes Brahms. Wilhelm Backhaus is the pianist with the Vienna Philharmonic led by Karl Schuricht.

pianist Wilhelm Backhaus, along with the Vienna Philharmonic, led by Carl Schuricht in that 1953 recording of the first movement from Brahms' Piano Concerto No. 2 in B-flat major. This is the Musical Tapestry here on ARIA Radio. We'll hear the Donna Diana Overture by Emil von Resnicek coming up in about 7 minutes with Eric Kunzel and the Cincinnati Pops Orchestra. But first, the Light Cavalry Overture by Franz von Suppe. We'll hear this performance by the Philharmonia Orchestra.

0: Emil von Reznicek's Donna Diana Overture with the Cincinnati Pops Orchestra led by Eric Kunzel. Before that, we heard the Philharmonia Orchestra performing the Light Cavalry Overture by Franz von Suppe. This is the Musical Tapestry on ARIA Radio.
1: Here's a U.S. news update, together with sports and business news. Iran says it targeted an American military base following fresh United States strikes. The hostilities come during a fragile ceasefire between the U.S. and Iran and protracted negotiations to end the three-month war. At the French Open, Jannik Sinner was one game away from victory before wilting in a stunning exit. Elsewhere, sources say quarterback Jackson Dart addressed the New York Giants regarding his introduction featuring President Donald Trump during the NFL draft. In baseball, Shohei Ohtani expressed dissatisfaction with the Los Angeles Dodgers despite a no-hit bid and his own home run. The artificial intelligence rally continues to surge, pushing the S&P 500 to a record high of 7,497.8. Market analysts report the sector is experiencing a sustained melt-up as investors embrace emerging technology. Strategists advise playing the entire value chain of artificial intelligence to maximize returns. Fox Business analyst Charles Payne notes that too many people are watching this market evolve without participating. The rally shows no signs of slowing as artificial intelligence empowers skilled trades rather than replacing them, according to manufacturers integrating the new technology. Keep listening for a world news bulletin at the top of each hour.
2: A look at current temperatures across the country. Boston reports 68, Chicago 68, Denver 72, New York is 73, Los Angeles 65, San Francisco 61, Seattle is 72, and here in small town Texas, it is 83. Our next look at U.S. weather will be at the bottom of the next hour.
0: Welcome back to the Musical Tapestry right here on ARIA Radio. I'm Robbie Rainey. We have music of Johann Strauss Jr. right now, the new Vienna Waltz, Opus 342. We'll hear Willy Boskovsky along with the Vienna Johann Strauss Orchestra in this performance.

Willy Boskovsky led the Vienna Johann Strauss Orchestra in the New Vienna Waltz, Opus 342, by Johann Strauss, Jr. You're listening to the Musical Tapestry right here on ARIA Radio. We'll hear Autumn from Vivaldi's Four Seasons coming up in about 7 minutes or so. It is arranged here by Max Richter and performed by Daniel Hope and Raphael Alpermann, along with the Berlin Chamber Orchestra, led by André Rieder. But first, Clifford Curzon performs the Impromptu in A-flat major, Deutsch 899 No. 4, by Franz Schubert.

André de Ridder and the Berlin Chamber Orchestra, joined by Daniel Hope and Raphael Alpermann. We heard the first movement of Autumn from the Four Seasons by Antonio Vivaldi. Before that was the Impromptu No. 4 in A-flat major by Franz Schubert, with pianist Clifford Curzon performing. This is the Musical Tapestry on ARIA Radio. We'll close with a little bit of music from Ein Heldenleben by Richard Strauss. We'll hear the NBC Symphony Orchestra, led by Arturo Toscanini.

0: Welcome to the encore repeat of Robbie's show, The Musical Tapestry. His show is presented every day from 1 until 4 a.m. U.S. Central Time, and then repeated from 1 until 4 p.m.
1: Welcome to this hour of The Musical Tapestry right here on ARIA Radio. My name is Robbie Rainey, and coming up we've got music of Antonin Dvorak, Ferdi Groffet, Franz Liszt, and others. I do hope that you'll stay tuned. First up, we've got world news and weather.
2: Here are world news headlines. Rescue divers have found 5 of the 7 villagers trapped in a flooded cave in northern Laos for over a week. The group had entered the cave searching for gold when rising waters blocked their exit. A team of international expert divers is now racing against time to reach the remaining 2 people and bring all 7 to safety. The discovery of the 5 villagers was captured on video, showing the emotional moment rescuers made contact. Conditions inside the cave remain dangerous due to flooding and poor visibility. Gaza City hospitals report that several people have been killed in a strike, with a Hamas commander reportedly being the target. At least 5 children were among the dead. The United States Justice Department has launched a criminal investigation into the former columnist who accused President Donald Trump of rape, focusing on whether she lied about the funding for her civil lawsuit. In Europe, a severe heat wave has broken Portugal's hottest May Day record, while France and Italy face red alerts and baking conditions.
3: A look at temperatures around the world. In London, 82. Paris, 86. Berlin, 64. Rome, 74. Moving to Asia, Beijing is 57. Singapore, 83. Tokyo, 73. In Sydney, the temperature is 63.
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1: A very happy Thursday to you. It's May 28, and my name is Robbie Rainey. You're tuned in to The Musical Tapestry on ARIA Radio. We've got the first movement from the Symphony No. 4 by Peter Ilyich Tchaikovsky right now. Serge Koussevitzky conducts the Boston Symphony Orchestra.

Serge Koussevitzky leading the Boston Symphony Orchestra in the opening movement from Tchaikovsky's Symphony No. 4. This is the Musical Tapestry right here on ARIA Radio. Thanks so much for sharing some time with me today. The Polka from The Bartered Bride by Bedrich Smetana is up in about 4.5 minutes with Philharmonia Slavonica led by Henry Adolf. But first, the Poco Allegro, the fifth of the Bagatelles Opus 47 by Antonín Dvořák, performed by the Panocha Quartet.

0: Henry Adolf led Philharmonia Slavonica in the Polka from the Bartered Bride by Bedrich Smetana. And before that was the fifth of the Opus 47 Bagatelles by Antonín Dvořák. The Panocha Quartet gave that performance. You're listening to the Musical Tapestry on ARIA Radio.
1: Here's a U.S. news update, together with sports and business news. Iran says it targeted an American military base following fresh United States strikes. The hostilities come during a fragile ceasefire between the U.S. and Iran and protracted negotiations to end the three-month war. At the French Open, Jannik Sinner was one game away from victory before wilting in a stunning exit. Elsewhere, sources say quarterback Jackson Dart addressed the New York Giants regarding his introduction featuring President Donald Trump during the NFL draft. In baseball, Shohei Ohtani expressed dissatisfaction with the Los Angeles Dodgers despite a no-hit bid and his own home run. The artificial intelligence rally continues to surge, pushing the S&P 500 to a record high of 7,497.8. Market analysts report the sector is experiencing a sustained melt-up as investors embrace emerging technology. Strategists advise playing the entire value chain of artificial intelligence to maximize returns. Fox Business analyst Charles Payne notes that too many people are watching this market evolve without participating. The rally shows no signs of slowing as artificial intelligence empowers skilled trades rather than replacing them, according to manufacturers integrating the new technology. Keep listening for a world news bulletin at the top of each hour.
2: Here is the current look at temperatures across the United States. Boston and Chicago both report 67. Denver is at 74. New York is 73. Los Angeles 65 and San Francisco 62. Seattle shows 75. Locally, it is 83. Our next look at U.S. weather will be at the bottom of the next hour.
0: Welcome back to the Musical Tapestry here on ARIA Radio. It's Thursday, May 28. We have got some organ music right now by Franz Liszt, the Fantasy and Fugue on the theme B-A-C-H, B-flat A, C, and B natural, the name of Johann Sebastian Bach. Peter Herford is the organist.

That was the Fantasy and Fugue on the theme BACH, Johann Sebastian Bach, music of Franz Liszt. Peter Herford was the organist. You're listening to the Musical Tapestry. I'm Robbie Rainey. Thanks so much for the pleasure of your company. We'll hear from the Mississippi Suite by Freddie Groffet coming up in about 4 minutes with the BBC Concert Orchestra led by Keith Lockhart. But first, from part two of Handel's Messiah, this is All We Like Sheep Have Gone Astray. Thomas Beecham leads the Royal Philharmonic Orchestra and Chorus.

That was Father of the Waters from the Mississippi Sweet by Fear de Groffet. Keith Lockhart led the BBC Concert Orchestra. And before that was something from part two of Handel's Messiah. We heard the chorus, All We Like Sheep Have Gone Astray, with Thomas Beecham leading the Royal Philharmonic Orchestra and chorus. You're tuned in to the Musical Tapestry right here on ARIA Radio. And we'll hear some music right now from The Nights in the Gardens of Spain by Manuel Tafalla. This is En los Jardines de la Sierra de Córdoba with Leopold Stokowski and the New York Philharmonic and pianist William Capel.

0: Welcome to the encore repeat of Robbie's show, The Musical Tapestry. This show is presented every day from 1 until 4 a.m. U.S. Central Time, and then repeated from 1 until 4 p.m.
1: Welcome to this hour of The Musical Tapestry right here on ARIA Radio. It's Thursday, May 28. Coming up in this hour, music of Wolfgang Amadeus Mozart, Johann Sebastian Bach, Giuseppe Verdi, and others. I do hope you'll stay tuned. First up, we've got world news and weather.
2: Here are world news headlines. A police officer was taken to the hospital with a broken leg following a collision with a stolen vehicle last night. The incident occurred on the Pacific Highway near the intersection with Bridge Street. Witnesses reported seeing a dark sedan speeding away from the scene. Authorities have launched an investigation and are asking anyone with information to come forward. The officer is expected to make a full recovery. Gaza City hospitals report that several people have been killed in a strike, with a Hamas commander reportedly being the target. At least 5 children were among the dead. The United States Justice Department has launched a criminal investigation into the former columnist who accused President Donald Trump of rape, focusing on whether she lied about the funding for her civil lawsuit. In Europe, a severe heat wave has broken Portugal's hottest May Day record, while France and Italy face red alerts and baking conditions.
3: A look at temperatures around the world. London is 78, Paris is 83, Berlin is 60, Rome is 73. In Asia, Beijing is 57, Singapore is 83, Tokyo is 72, and in Sydney, the temperature is 63.
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1: Welcome to this hour of The Musical Tapestry right here on ARIA Radio. I'm Robbie Rainey. It's Thursday, May 28. We begin this hour with music of Ludwig van Beethoven. This is the third movement from his Symphony No. 9 in D minor, Opus 125. Herbert von Karajan conducts the New York Philharmonic.

Herbert von Karajan leading the New York Philharmonic in the third movement from the Symphony No. 9 by Ludwig van Beethoven. You're listening to the Musical Tapestry on ARIA Radio. Nikolai Rimsky-Korsakov wrote a piece called Dubenushka, which translates to the Little Oak Stick. We'll hear that up in about 6 minutes with Enes Ansomé and the Orchestra of the Swiss Romande. But first, the overture to Act 1 of Don Giovanni by Mozart, with Carlo Maria Giulini leading the Philharmonia Orchestra.

0: Anne-Saëns Aimée leading the orchestra of the Suisse Romande in Dubanushka, the Little Oak Stick by Nikolai Rimsky-Korsakov. Before that was the overture to Don Giovanni by Wolfgang Amadeus Mozart. Carlo Maria Giulini led the Philharmonia Orchestra. You're tuned in to the Musical Tapestry right here on ARIA Radio. Lots of great music is still to come. I hope you'll stay tuned.
1: Here's a U.S. news update, together with sports and business news. Iran says it targeted an American military base following fresh United States strikes. The hostilities come during a fragile ceasefire between the U.S. and Iran and protracted negotiations to end the three-month war. At the French Open, Jannik Sinner was one game away from victory before wilting in a stunning exit. Elsewhere, sources say quarterback Jackson Dart addressed the New York Giants regarding his introduction featuring President Donald Trump during the NFL draft. In baseball, Shohei Ohtani expressed dissatisfaction with the Los Angeles Dodgers despite a no-hit bid and his own home run. The artificial intelligence rally continues to surge, pushing the S&P 500 to a record high of 7,497.8. Market analysts report the sector is experiencing a sustained melt-up as investors embrace emerging technology. Strategists advise playing the entire value chain of artificial intelligence to maximize returns. Fox Business analyst Charles Payne notes that too many people are watching this market evolve without participating. The rally shows no signs of slowing as artificial intelligence empowers skilled trades rather than replacing them, according to manufacturers integrating the new technology. Keep listening for a world news bulletin at the top of each hour.
2: A look at current temperatures across the nation. Boston is 69, Chicago 66, and Denver 76. New York is 73, while Los Angeles sits at 67 and San Francisco at 64. Seattle reaches 77, and here in small town Texas, it is 85. Our next look at U.S. weather will be at the bottom of the next hour.
0: Welcome back to the Musical Tapestry here on ARIA Radio. It's Thursday, May 28. Right now, we've got the Lux Aeterna from Giuseppe Verdi's Requiem. Sergio Celibidache leads the Munich Philharmonic Orchestra and Chorus.

That was Lux Aeterna from the Requiem by Giuseppe Verdi. Sergiu Celibidache led the Munich Philharmonic Orchestra and chorus in that performance. You're listening to the Musical Tapestry here on ARIA Radio. The Polonaise in D Major, Opus 61, number 4 by Franz Schubert, is coming up in about 7 minutes with Yara Tal and Andreas Greuthuysen performing. But first, the first two movements of Bach's Brandenburg Concerto No. 3, it will not end how you want it to end. What you are about to hear at the very end is what we call a Phrygian half cadence, and it acts like a semicolon. Fritz Reiner and the RCA Victor Symphony Orchestra perform.

That was the Polonaise in D major, Opus 61, number 4 by Franz Schubert, performed by Yara Tal and Andreas Grotheusen. Before that was the opening from the Brandenburg Concerto number 3, ending on what we call a Phrygian half cadence, acts sort of like a musical semicolon. Fritz Reiner and the RCA Victor Symphony Orchestra performed. I'm Robbie Rainey, and as always, such a great pleasure to share music with you every day. Wendy's up in a few minutes, David's up in a few hours, I'll be back around 1. The Wedding Day at Trondhaugen by Edvard Grieg up right now. Music of Dvorak after that, if there's time.

0: Welcome to the encore repeat of Wendy's show, the Aria Classical Pops Concert. Her show is presented every day from 4 until 7 a.m. US Central Time, and then repeated from 4 until 7 p.m.
1: Welcome to the Aria Pops Concert. I'm Wendy Barnett, here with you playing the most popular works by the most famous composers of all time. Coming up this hour, music from Felix Mendelssohn, Frédéric Chopin, Aaron Copland, and much more. It all begins after this check of world news and weather.
2: Here are world news headlines. Authorities have confirmed the arrest of a 24-year-old man in connection with a fire that destroyed a historic church in the city. The suspect is scheduled to appear in court this morning. Officials say the blaze caused significant structural damage to the building, which dates back to the 1800s. No injuries were reported in the incident. The investigation is ongoing as police work to determine a motive for the alleged arson. Gaza City hospitals report that several people have been killed in a strike, with a Hamas commander reportedly being the target. At least 5 children were among the dead. The United States Justice Department has launched a criminal investigation into the former columnist who accused President Donald Trump of rape, focusing on whether she lied about the funding for her civil lawsuit. In Europe, a severe heat wave has broken Portugal's hottest May Day record, while France and Italy face red alerts and baking conditions.
3: In London, the temperature is 77. Paris is 80, Berlin is 55, and Rome shows 72. In Asia, Beijing is 55, Singapore is 83, and Tokyo is 73. Down under, Sydney is 62.
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1: Welcome back. And we always like to begin with a longer selection after news and weather. And we'll start with a work that's just a little over 10 minutes from Beethoven's Piano Concerto No. 4. He completed this in 1806. And we'll hear the finale with the New York Philharmonic Symphony Orchestra and pianist Willem Backhaus under the direction of Guido Cantelli.
0: Aria, popular classical music, making the world a better place, one song at a time.

one of Beethoven's most admired concertos, Piano Concerto No. 4. That was the third movement. Coming up on the Aria Pops concert, we'll hear music from Aaron Copland, Brahms, Wagner, and so much more as we continue until 7 o'clock U.S. Central Time. Now from Camille Saint-Saëns, The Carnival of the Animals, we'll hear movement number 7, The Aquarium, with Richard Stamp leading the Academy of London. And we'll start with music from Felix Mendelssohn's Scottish Symphony, his Symphony No. 3, inspired by his travels in Scotland, with the second movement. Here's Leonard Bernstein conducting the New York Philharmonic Orchestra.

The Aquarium, movement number 7 from the Carnival of the Animals by Camille Saint-Saëns, and before that, the second movement to Felix Mendelssohn's Scottish Symphony. In about 12 minutes or so, we'll have a check of news and weather here on ARIA Radio. But first, time for a couple more selections. We'll begin with Frédéric Chopin's Prelude for Piano No. 15 with Vladimir Ashkenazy performing. And then we'll move into Aaron Copland's Movement No. 3 from Rodeo, Saturday Night Waltz, with David Zinman leading the Baltimore Symphony Orchestra.

0: The Saturday Night Waltz, Movement No. 3 from Rodeo by Aaron Copland, and before that, Frédéric Chopin's Prelude No. 15. After a short break, music from Brahms' Second Symphony. I'll be right back after this check of U.S. news, sports, business, and weather.
1: Here's a U.S. news update, together with sports and business news. Iran says it targeted an American military base following fresh United States strikes. The hostilities come during a fragile ceasefire between the U.S. and Iran and protracted negotiations to end the three-month war. At the French Open, Jannik Sinner was one game away from victory before wilting in a stunning exit. Elsewhere, sources say quarterback Jackson Dart addressed the New York Giants regarding his introduction featuring President Donald Trump during the NFL draft. In baseball, Shohei Ohtani expressed dissatisfaction with the Los Angeles Dodgers despite a no-hit bid and his own home run. The artificial intelligence rally continues to surge, pushing the S&P 500 to a record high of 7,497.8. Market analysts report the sector is experiencing a sustained melt-up as investors embrace emerging technology. Strategists advise playing the entire value chain of artificial intelligence to maximize returns. Fox Business analyst Charles Payne notes that too many people are watching this market evolve without participating. The rally shows no signs of slowing as artificial intelligence empowers skilled trades rather than replacing them, according to manufacturers integrating the new technology. Keep listening for a world news bulletin at the top of each hour.
2: Here are the current temperatures across the United States. Boston is at 70, Chicago 66, Denver 77. New York is reporting 71, Los Angeles 68, and San Francisco 65. Seattle shows 79, and here in Texas, it is 86. Our next look at U.S. weather will be at the bottom of the next hour.
0: Welcome back to the Aria Pops Concert. I'm Wendy Barnett, here with you playing the most popular works by the most famous composers of all time. We'll begin with a 14-minute work to start this half hour, with the first movement from Johannes Brahms' Second Symphony. He completed the work in 1877 during a summer retreat in Austria, and this is often called his Pastoral Symphony. Here's the first movement performed by the NBC Symphony Orchestra under the direction of Arturo Toscanini.
3: Aria, the world's best classical music, now being broadcast to the world.

That was the first movement to Johannes Brahms' Second Symphony here on the Aria Pops Concert. Coming up a little later in the program, music from Antonin Dvorak, Georges Bizet, Gustav Holst, and much, much more. Right now, Antonio Vivaldi's The Four Seasons will hear the first movement to Winter, with Yehudi Menuhin conducting the Kammerata Lissigestad. And we'll start this set of music with the Bridal Chorus from Lohengrin by Richard Wagner. This comes from Act 3, and it was first performed in 1850. The piece accompanies the wedding procession of Lohengrin and Elsa, and later became one of the most famous ceremonial wedding melodies in Western culture. Here's Colin Davis conducting the Bavarian Radio Symphony Orchestra.

0: Welcome to the encore repeat of Wendy's show, the Aria Classical Pops Concert. Her show is presented every day from 4 until 7 a.m. U.S. Central Time, and then repeated from 4 until 7 p.m.
1: Thank you for joining me for the Aria Pops Concert. I'm Wendy Barnett, here with you playing the most popular works by the most famous composers of all time. After a short break, we'll hear a selection from Dvorak's Ninth Symphony. I'll be right back after this check of world news and weather.
2: Here are world news headlines. Authorities have confirmed the arrest of a 24-year-old man in connection with a fire that destroyed a historic church in the city. The suspect is scheduled to appear in court this morning. Officials say the blaze caused significant structural damage to the building, which dates back to the 1800s. No injuries were reported in the incident. The investigation is ongoing as police work to determine a motive for the alleged arson. Gaza City hospitals report that several people have been killed in a strike, with a Hamas commander reportedly being the target. At least 5 children were among the dead. The United States Justice Department has launched a criminal investigation into the former columnist who accused President Donald Trump of rape, focusing on whether she lied about the funding for her civil lawsuit. In Europe, a severe heat wave has broken Portugal's hottest May Day record, while France and Italy face red alerts and baking conditions.
3: A look at international temperatures. London at 76, Paris at 77, Berlin at 52, and Rome at 71. In Asia, Beijing is 59, Singapore is 84, and Tokyo is 77. Down Under, Sydney reports 62.
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1: Welcome back to the Aria Pops Concert. We'll begin with a longer work, an 11.5-minute piece from Antonín Dvořák's Symphony No. 9, also called From the New World. He composed this during his stay in the United States in the 1890s. And we'll hear the fourth movement, the finale. Here's Jascha Horenstein conducting the Vienna Symphony Orchestra.
0: This is Aria, popular classical music. Every day and everywhere.

one of the most famous symphonies ever written. From the New World, Symphony No. 9 by Antonín Dvořák, that was the fourth movement, here on the Aria Pops Concert. Coming up, we'll hear music from Mozart's Symphony No. 40, a selection from Handel, Prokofiev, and so much more. Right now, Georges Bizet's Carmen. Let's hear the entr'acte of Acts 2 and 3 with Herbert von Karajan conducting the Berlin Philharmonic Orchestra. And we'll start with a work from Eric Coates he composed in the 1930s, the Knightsbridge March. It became one of the best-known examples of British light music. And it's also famous as the long-running signature tune of the BBC radio program In Town Tonight. Here's Eric Coates conducting an unknown orchestra.

The Entr'acte of Acts 2 and 3 from Carmen by Georges Bizet. Before that, the Knightsbridge March by Eric Coates here on ARIA Radio. Coming up in about 13 minutes, we'll have a check of U.S. news, sports, business, and weather as the ARIA Pops concert continues. Now from Gustav Holst, let's hear the second movement of his Planet Suite. He wrote this during World War I, and The Planets explores astrological character rather than astronomy. We'll hear Venus, the bringer of peace, the second movement. It's soft, and the beautiful harp and delicate solo lines create a rather floating atmosphere of tranquility. We'll hear Gustav Holst conducting the London Symphony Orchestra. We'll start with the fourth movement to Mozart's Symphony No. 40. We'll hear Otto Klemperer conducting the Philharmonia Orchestra.

0: Venus, the Bringer of Peace, the second movement from the Planet Suite by Gustav Holst, and before that, the fourth movement to Mozart's Symphony No. 40. After a short break, music from Johann Strauss II. I'll be right back after this check of U.S. news, sports, business, and weather.
1: Here's a U.S. news update, together with sports and business news. Iran says it targeted an American military base following fresh United States strikes. The hostilities come during a fragile ceasefire between the U.S. and Iran and protracted negotiations to end the three-month war. At the French Open, Jannik Sinner was one game away from victory before wilting in a stunning exit. Elsewhere, sources say quarterback Jackson Dart addressed the New York Giants regarding his introduction featuring President Donald Trump during the NFL draft. In baseball, Shohei Ohtani expressed dissatisfaction with the Los Angeles Dodgers despite a no-hit bid and his own home run. The S&P 500 reached a new record high, touching 7,497 points, as analysts point to a surge in artificial intelligence stocks. Fox Business analyst Charles Payne described the current market rally as the fourth industrial revolution, noting that AI is empowering skilled trades rather than replacing them. This comes as the Federal Reserve's preferred inflation gauge remained elevated in April, adding further complexity to the economic outlook. The market continues to show resilience despite these headwinds. Keep listening for a world news bulletin at the top of each hour.
2: A look at current temperatures across the United States. 69 in Boston, 65 in Chicago, and 77 in Denver. New York reports 71, Los Angeles 68, and San Francisco 66. Seattle is at 80, and it's 86 here in Texas. Our next look at U.S. weather will be at the bottom of the next hour.
0: Welcome back to the Aria Pops concert. We'll begin now with a longer selection for this half hour. A work that's almost 10 minutes long from Johann Strauss II that he composed in 1889, The Emperor Waltz. It was a musical gesture of friendship between the Austrian and German emperors, and it's one of Strauss's most celebrated concert waltzes. Here's The Emperor Waltz, performed by the Pittsburgh Symphony Orchestra under the lead of William Steinberg.
3: Aria, popular classical music, making the world a better place, one song at a time.

The Emperor Waltz by Johann Strauss II here on the Aria Pops Concert. Coming up a little later in the program, music from Mahler's First Symphony, selections from Erik Satie, Edvard Grieg, and so much more. Do stay with me as we continue until 7 o'clock U.S. Central Time when David Rowell joins us with his Daily Delights. Now from Sergei Prokofiev's Symphony No. 1, his classical symphony, we'll hear the second movement with Lauren Mizell leading the National Orchestra of France. And we'll start with Zadok the Priest from the Coronation Anthem by George Frideric Handel. It's one of the best-known ceremonial choral works ever written and permanently associated with British royal tradition. It was composed in 1727 for the coronation of King George II, and it's performed at every British coronation since its premiere. Here's Trevor Pinnock conducting the English concert and choir of Westminster Abbey and soloist Simon Preston.

That was the second movement to Sergei Prokofiev's First Symphony, and before that, George Frideric Handel's Coronation Anthem. We heard Zadok the Priest. If we have time, we'll squeeze in the prelude to Bach's Cello Suite with Pablo Casals on cello. I'll be back in just a couple of minutes.

0: Welcome to the encore repeat of Wendy's show, the Aria Classical Pops Concert. Her show is presented every day from 4 until 7 a.m. US Central Time, and then repeated from 4 until 7 p.m.
1: This is the Aria Pops Concert. Thank you so much for joining me. I'm Wendy Barnett, and I appreciate you taking some time out of your day to enjoy some beautiful music. Coming up in just a moment, Robert Schumann's Piano Concerto in A Minor. We'll hear a selection from that work after this check of world news and weather.
2: Here are world news headlines. Authorities have confirmed the arrest of a 24-year-old man in connection with a fire that destroyed a historic church in the city. The suspect is scheduled to appear in court this morning. Officials say the blaze caused significant structural damage to the building, which dates back to the 1800s. No injuries were reported in the incident. The investigation is ongoing as police work to determine a motive for the alleged arson. The United States and Iran have reached a tentative deal to extend a ceasefire, according to American officials. However, conflicting reports have emerged from Tehran, with one news agency stating that no agreement has been finalized or confirmed. The deal aims to prolong the current pause in hostilities between the two nations. This development comes after a period of heightened tension, following the latest exchange of strikes.
3: A look at temperatures around the globe. In Europe, London is at 73, Paris 74, Berlin 51, and Rome 71. Moving to Asia, Beijing is 66, Singapore 83, and Tokyo 82. In Australia, Sydney reports 62.
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1: Welcome back to the Aria Pops Concert. We'll begin with a work that's a little over 10 minutes long from Robert Schumann's Piano Concerto in A Minor. He completed this in 1845, and it had a more integrated relationship between piano and orchestra than earlier virtuoso concertos. This finale is lively and full of momentum. We'll hear Sir Colin Davis conducting the Bavarian Radio Symphony Orchestra with Murray Pariah at the piano.
5: Aria, the world's best classical music, now being broadcast to the world.

The third movement to Robert Schumann's Piano Concerto in A Minor here on Aria Pop's Concert. Thank you so much for joining me today. Coming up, we'll hear music from Giacomo Puccini, Beethoven, a selection from Swan Lake, and much more. Right now, we'll begin with Gustav Mahler's First Symphony. Let's hear the second movement with Bruno Walter conducting the PSO of New York. And then we'll move into The Fairies March, from Incidental Music to A Midsummer Night's Dream by Felix Mendelssohn, with Neville Marriner conducting the Philharmonia Orchestra.

The Fairies March from A Midsummer Night's Dream by Felix Mendelssohn. Before that, we heard the second movement, Gustav Mahler's Symphony No. 1. Coming up in about 10 minutes, we'll have a check of news and weather as the Aria Pops concert continues. Now, Antonin Dvorak's Serenade for Strings. We'll hear the third movement performed by Marian Lipsansky with the Munich Pro Art Chamber Orchestra under the direction of Peter Torpicher. And we'll start with Erik Satie's Gymnopédie No. 1. He composed his Gymnopédies in 1888, and it was a defining moment of minimalism in music. We'll hear Claude Debussy's version of this. It was orchestrated by him, performed by the New London Orchestra under the direction of Ronald Corp.

0: The third movement to Serenade for Strings by Antonín Dvořák, and before that we heard Gymnopédie No. 1 by Erik Satie, orchestrated by Claude Debussy. After a short break, we'll hear music from Edvard Grieg's Piano Concerto. I'll be right back after this check of U.S. news, sports, business, and weather.
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2: Here's a U.S. news update, together with sports and business news. The United States government is preparing to print a $250 note featuring the face of President Donald Trump. Federal law currently bars printing images of living people on United States currency, but allies of the president and Congress are moving to make an exception for this new denomination. The move is part of a broader effort to honor the president, with officials citing his impact on the nation's economy. Critics, however, argue the plan violates long-standing tradition and raises concerns about politicizing the nation's currency. At the French Open, Jannik Sinner was one game away from victory before wilting in a stunning exit. Elsewhere, sources say quarterback Jackson Dart addressed the New York Giants regarding his introduction featuring President Donald Trump during the NFL draft. In baseball, Shohei Ohtani expressed dissatisfaction with the Los Angeles Dodgers despite a no-hit bid and his own home run. The national debt has reached a staggering new record, now standing at more than $39 trillion. Data from the Treasury Department shows that as of today, Thursday, May 28, 2026, each American taxpayer's share of the debt is over $39,000. The figure has climbed rapidly, with the debt increasing by trillions in recent years. This milestone comes as lawmakers continue to debate government spending levels ahead of the next fiscal year. Keep listening for a World News Bulletin at the top of each hour.
3: A look at current U.S. temperatures. Boston is 66, Chicago 62, and Denver 77. New York is 70, Los Angeles 67, and San Francisco 67. Seattle is 80, while here in small-town Texas we are at 87. Our next look at U.S. weather will be at the bottom of the next hour.
0: Thank you for joining me for the ARIA Pops concert. I'm Wendy Barnett, and I'll be here with you until the top of the hour when David joins us with his daily delights. Do stay with us. Let's begin with a longer selection, the third movement, to Edvard Grieg's Piano Concerto. It's just a little over 10 minutes long, and he composed the Piano Concerto in 1868, inspired by Norwegian folk music. It's one of the most beloved piano concertos in the Romantic repertoire, and we'll hear Sir Clifford Curzon at the piano performing with the London Symphony Orchestra under the direction of Øyvind Fjellstad.
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The third movement to Edvard Grieg's Piano Concerto here on the Aria Pops Concert. Now music from Beethoven. Let's hear the third movement to his Piano Sonata No. 8, The Pathetique, with Wilhelm Backhaus performing. And we'll start with O Lovely Girl from Act 1 of La Bohème by Giacomo Puccini. We'll hear Antonino Vato conducting the Orchestra of La Scala Milan with soprano Maria Callas. And we'll hear Giuseppe Di Stefano performing with Maria.

The third movement to Beethoven's Pathetique, and before that we heard one of the most famous opera duets ever composed with the recording of Callas and Di Stefano. They were legendary in the opera world. That was O Lovely Girl from La Boheme by Giacomo Puccini. Stay with us. Coming up at the top of the hour, David Rell joins us with his Daily Delights, and he has a wonderful lineup today with music from Hector Berlioz, Franz Joseph Haydn, Johann Strauss II, and so much more. You don't want to miss it. Right now, I'll leave you today with music from Swan Lake by Tchaikovsky. Dance of the Swans from Act 2 with Yevgeny Svetlanov conducting the USSR State Symphony Orchestra. And then we'll end our program for today with The Fossils, Movement Number 12 from The Carnival of the Animals by Camille Saint-Saëns. And The Fossils humorously quotes familiar tunes and musical fragments as if they were ancient relics. We'll hear Yoel Levy conducting the Atlanta Symphony Orchestra with performers Peter Schickele, Kenneth Broadway, and Ralph Markham. And thank you again for joining me today. I hope you have a wonderful rest of your day.

0: The Aria Pops Concert with Wendy Barnett.
1: Dinosaurs were real unknowns until we ran across their bones. A has-been in a pit of tar, Diplodocus is now a star. Most people think of death and blight when skeletons are in their sight. Composers, though, when they see bones, are apt to think of xylophones.

0: Welcome to the encore repeat of David's Daily Delights show. 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
1: David Rowell here on a short countdown to the weekend this week after our Monday Memorial Day. My thanks, as always, to Wendy Barnett for her absolutely wonderful Aria Pops concerts every day, the 3 hours before I walk in. And now we have world news and weather, and following that, I open my 5 hours with an overture.
2: Here are world news headlines. Authorities in New Zealand have announced that the country's borders will remain closed to international travelers until 2022, according to a government release from Thursday, May 28, 2026. Prime Minister Jacinda Ardern stated that the decision prioritizes public health over economic reopening, citing ongoing risks from the virus. The border closure, in effect since March 2020, will continue to allow domestic travel and quarantine-free flights with Cook Islands. Officials say this cautious approach ensures safety while evaluating future reopening plans. The United States and Iran are described as being very close to reaching a deal, though an agreement has not